0: 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Here's Kesha.
1: Wake up in the morning. Glasses, I'm out the door. I'm gonna hit this city.
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How you can win $1,000. What do you love $1,000 in your pockets right now or in your bank account? I'm telling you, $1,000 goes a long way. I'll tell you how to win coming up next. Here's Shakira, Mom FM.

0: All right, the $1,000 fill-up back tomorrow morning. 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I mean, $1,000 goes a long way. Trust me. I know. Man, I spent so much money on the gas pumps and groceries. Oh, my gosh. Especially this past weekend. Spent it lots on Amazon Prime. 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The $1,000 fill-up is back tomorrow morning. 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

win some concert tickets. I've got a list of them that you can win. I'll give you details coming up around 6:25 tonight, all right? Simple, simple, and simple. Yes, all simple. It's Mom FM. Here's Maroon 5.

All right, details next. How you can win some tickets to go see Bruno Mars, the New Kids on the Block, and also Pussycat Dolls. What else is there? Oh, my gosh. So many concert tickets available. Details coming up next. You're going to be like, what? Why didn't I know about this? It's Mom FM.

All right, here's the deal. Valentine in the morning, Lisa Fox and Raph, they've got some great stuff tomorrow. So don't forget to tune in to them. Raph's got some Mary J. Blige tickets for Las Vegas with a hotel and gas card. So

0: All right, Valentine in the morning. Lisa Fox and Raph's got some great stuff tomorrow. It's Manny Streets on 104.3 My FM, or Mom FM. Sorry, it's been a long day. It is Mother's Day. Happy Mother's Day. Yeah, we've got some great stuff for you to give out right here on Mom FM all week long. Valentine in the morning's got One Republic tickets. He's got Niall Horan tickets. Second Chance Prom Table for four passes. Lisa Fox has got tickets to Circus Vargas, and Raph's got Mary J. Blige in Las Vegas with a hotel and gas card. So all that tomorrow right here on Mom FM.
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3: 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So I appreciate everything you guys have done for me and everything you guys will do for me in the future. I love you all, and I'll see you guys soon. Happy Mother's Day.
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On behalf of all of us over here at Mom FM, happy Mother's Day, moms. Hope it's been a great one for you. Here's Somber, it's Homewrecker. Maybe not the most appropriate song to play as I give that Mother's Day shout out, but it's a great one anyway.

0: It's 104.3 MyFM. It's Kevin Mano in here with you on this Mother's Day. Happy Mother's Day, moms. My wife, Allie, the mother of our two children. I love you so much. And of course, my mom, the best to ever do it. You guys rule. I love you so much. Alex Warren, I'm going to play him in a minute here. We were giving away tickets to see him all weekend. He's going to be at Crypto.com Arena next month. You can still buy those. Ticketmaster.com. There are still some available. And like I said, he's next.
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3: I am Seaman Thomas May from Mission Viejo, California. 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And now that you have two kids and a third on the way, I know that she would be really proud of us. You know, you keep pushing and I love you.
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The new one from Olivia Rodrigo, Drop Dead, coming right after Rihanna on My FM. Shine bright like a diamond.

third year we're doing this. It's Valentine in the morning, second chance prom. Maybe you didn't go to your prom. Maybe you went and had a terrible time. We want you to redo it. A second chance at it. We're giving away tables for four. Got to be over 21. It's happening June 11th out of Marina Del Rey. Dinner, drinks, dancing, photo ops, all that stuff. Valentine in the morning, we'll have chances for you to win all week starting tomorrow. 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It just takes you a second. And maybe we'll see you at the second chance prom. Taylor Swift, Miley.

Love Tame Impala. There they are with Jenny from Blackpink. It's Dracula. It's 104.3 My FM, or Mom FM, as we call ourselves every year on this very special day. Happy Mother's Day, moms. Harry Styles coming next.

0: The $1,000 fill up returns to MyFM tomorrow. We'll do it again all week long. So many chances for you to win $1,000. Every time we give a keyword, somebody is winning a grand. This is real money. So listen for those keywords. Get yourself a grand. Everybody could use a little something extra. You can fill up your gas tank, your kids' college fund, whatever it might be. This money will be yours. No questions asked. Come get it. 13 chances every single day, all week. We'll start doing it tomorrow with Valentine in the morning. Maroon 5, Benson Boone, and Olivia Dean are all on the way. Hang on.
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0: When you start your brand new week tomorrow, start it with us here at MyFM Valentine in the Morning, kicking off another round of the $1,000 fill-up. That's right. The keywords are back. Every time we give a keyword, somebody's winning $1,000. Come get your money. Think about it. Winning a grand, you can get a phone call saying, hey, here's the $1,000. We're doing nothing other than listening to MyFM. Of course you'd want that money. Come get it. We'll start it tomorrow morning. Do it all week long. 13 chances every day for you to win $1,000 right here on MyFM. Alex Warren, Katy Perry, and One Republic are all on the way.
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Moms here at MyFM. It's Katy Perry. We have, what, 90 minutes left about of this Mother's Day? Hope you feel loved and appreciated, moms, from all of us over here at MomFM.

0: It's 104.3 MyFM and iHeartRadio station. Kevin Mano in here with you on this Sunday evening. Happy Mother's Day, moms. We're running out of time, but we love you. We appreciate you. Tomorrow, when you start your brand new week, started with Valentine in the morning, 7 a.m. tomorrow and all week, it's tickets to see One Republic at the Hollywood Bowl with the Battle of the Sexes. 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Then, an hour later at 8, I can't tell you what tickets are up for grabs. The show has not been announced yet, but I promise you're going to want these. We'll announce it soon, and you can win those tickets all week at 8 a.m. It's a big one that starts tomorrow right here on MyFM with Valentine in the morning.
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18: 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This is the iHeart SoCal show. So imagine it. Imagine a beautiful spring Sunday morning where thousands of cyclists take turns riding more than 300 stationary spin bikes parked right across the Manhattan Beach Pier and Strand, pedaling to find a cure for cancer. It's happening next Sunday, May 17th. 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And on to tell us all about it is the lady behind this whole thing, Lisa Manheim. Hi, Lisa.
19: Hi, Lisa.
18: Lisa.
19: Thanks for having me.
18: That's the two Lisas. Lisa is the co-founder of that Lisa. She's the co-founder of the Tour de Pier and executive director of the Hirschberg Foundation for Pancreatic Cancer Research, one of the organizations that will benefit from this massive morning of all this love coming together. So I know, I feel like this one, we get excited for this one because the energy, the vibe at Tour de Pier is just, it's really special. People get all pumped up to be out there by the beach to make a difference together and get their spin on.
19: Thank you. Yes, you've been there to witness it, so you know. We say it's not your average spin class. It's absolutely more of a big party with lots of energy and emotion and really some super special moments throughout the five-hour ride.
18: So this event, look, it's fun to ride, fun to attend, fun to support, do all the above. But I implore you, if you want to spin with us next weekend, you better check the website right now. 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So please go to tourdepier.com right now to see if you can still grab a bike and some friends to pull this thing off next Sunday morning.
19: You're right. We do sell out. We only own so many spin bikes.
18: Yeah.
19: 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So I would definitely encourage anybody to go to tourdepier.com and hit register. And the way it works is you choose a bike, you choose to be a team captain of a bike, and that bike has 5 one-hour sessions at 8:30, 9:30, 10:30, 11:30, and 12:30. And you can ride all 5 hours, or you can get 4 other friends to ride along with you. And there's a registration fee and a fundraising minimum, but as long as the bike's got to raise $750, that all goes towards one of the 3 cancer charities, the Hirschberg Foundation, Uncle Pari Foundation for Brain Cancer Research, and the Cancer Support Community South Bay.
18: 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Now, 4 neighbors, 4 girlfriends, guy friends. Should be pretty easy to get the 5 people together. And I will say this from firsthand experience, the people, it's such a great, like I said, such a great vibe. People do matching colors. 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All the different teams come with their flair. Thousands come together for Tour de Pier every year because usually we're affected by cancer. We lost a loved one to cancer and we're tired of it. So we're out there spinning our little butts off to make a difference. And if we are sold out for the bikes for next Sunday, tourdepier.com, if we are sold out by the time you go to the website, just show up anyways. It's such a great experience. And watch people spin. Watch these enthusiastic, passionate teams spin with these incredible instructors with so much energy. and inspiring words on the mic with the music. Just a really cool thing to be a part of. And it's not a competition. You can spin at your own pace. So just take it all in. You're right there at the beach and with all these amazing people. Yeah.
19: That's right. I tell people all the time, you just have to be able to sit your seat on the bike and pedal your legs. You can turn off the tension and nobody cares because it's not a race. You're not going anywhere. And while you're there, you're able to watch five different hours with five different themes and so many different celebrity appearances and entertainers and LA sports teams, mascots. They're all out there, entertainers, all out there trying to keep you motivated and add to the shared energy of Port au Pire.
18: Yeah, talk about some of the instructors you have on the stage. Boy, these people are just wonderful. I want them to be like my life coach. These spin instructors that she gets, like Lisa said, each spin instructor essentially hosts an hour, right? They pick the music, they pick the vibe for that hour, and they are literally talking to you, and what they have to say is so impactful, and many of them have been affected by cancer in some way, shape, or form, like most of the people who come to this event, and it's a beautiful thing to see us all come together, seriously spinning to make a difference. But those moments with the music and the ocean right in front of you is just, and all these sweet people, it's a must experience.
19: Yeah, we are really lucky to have the five instructors that we have. The majority of them teach out of the Bay Club in the South Bay, and they put a lot of energy into getting their playlist and all the various antics that go on during their ride. The detail level that they put in is really super special. And then we of course on the stage always have a celebrity rider for every hour, sometimes two on the main stage. And we always have a hero rider. Each hour we feature a different story of a cancer survivor or somebody who's riding for someone. And I think that provides extra motivation as we share their story and you see them up there. And then, I mean, my favorite parts are just seeing seeing all the local sports teams and the mascots. I mean, I'm a huge mascot. For some reason, I just love a mascot.
18: Love mascots. Come on.
19: Yeah,
18: Bailey comes sometimes, right? Bailey from the LA Kings?
19: Bailey comes all the time. We've got this year Sparky from the Sparks. We have Chuck the Condor from the Clippers making his first Tour de Pier appearance.
18: Oh, nice.
19: Gizmo from the Galaxy. So many. And we have the World Cup is going to be making its way to Tour de Pier. They're going to be
18: really
19: activating with their giant. They've got a 40-foot bus that's going to bring out, you know, energy and activations amongst the many other sponsors that are activating in the Free Health and Fitness Expo.
18: Very cool.
19: The Kings, the Galaxy, they'll all be out there. So that part is, that's the pure fun.
18: And if there's still spaces for you and your plus four to take over a spin bike, each bike needs to raise $750, right?
19: Yeah, it's a $50 registration fee and $100 fundraising minimum per person, which is so easy these days with social media.
18: Yeah.
19: When you register, you get an individual fundraising page, and all you have to do is share that link on any social media or drop that link in an email to friends, family. And we always say, like, everybody's always surprised. We're like, oh, that was a lot easier than I thought.
18: Yeah.
19: People really do want to give and want to support you, and it doesn't have to be large gifts. But I think that's what we all so often hear is how surprised people are when somebody from their middle school supported them,
18: or a coworker. Your coworker gave $25. Like, oh, so and so Valentine tip gave $25.
19: Exactly.
18: You know, you hear coworkers, people in your friend group, people who just have a big generous heart. $20, $30, $50, whatever they can give, it all adds up. And next thing you know, you met your goal. Your fellow riders met their goal, and then hopefully, as we pretty much every year, you raise $1 million every year, right?
19: Yeah, we raise over $1 million. Ooh. We hit $1.5 million last year.
18: Wow.
19: And we should be on target if everybody who's out riding to raise more than, you know, set the goal of 150 per person, 750 per bike, but so many will raise more. And again, with the tools and it's about, you got to ask. That's how fundraising works.
18: Yep.
19: and long ago was told that it's a mitzvah to ask. It's a good deed to ask, and as well as it is to give. And the beauty of this event is that we have so many active, engaged sponsors who cover the cost of the event. So 100% of everything that a participant raises goes right to our cancer charities, which is really phenomenal. We're super blessed with the sponsorship community that we have. And it's like, not only do we have great sponsors, like Skechers is our presenting sponsor and Bay Club, and the Clippers, as I even this year, the Clippers are sponsoring. We have so many, but they not only are writing the check, but they're bringing out the riders to ride. Yeah. They're setting up the booths and setting up the booths in the expo. They're very involved. And I think it's really speaks volumes about the event that sponsors are coming back year after year and recognizing what an awesome day it is to engage their employees and to obviously market their company and, you know, share goodwill.
18: Yeah.
19: So we're super excited.
18: Yeah.
19: Can't believe it's year 14 already.
18: Oh my gosh. And again, all the money raised, and this is for Tour de Pier Manhattan Beach next Sunday morning, May the 17th, tourdepier.com for all the information. And the three charities, again, I want you to touch on Hirschberg Foundation for Pancreatic Cancer Research. I'll mention the other two that the Tour de Pier benefits. The Cancer Support Community South Bay, it's a Redondo Beach-based nonprofit founded back in the 80s that provides free emotional support, education, and wellness programs to cancer patients and their families. And they are wonderful. And also the Uncle Corey Foundation for Brain Cancer Research. They're another nonprofit that's dedicated to funding innovative adult and pediatric brain cancer research, particularly focusing on, how do you say it? Geoblastoma?
19: Geoblastoma.
18: Geoblastoma. Inspired by the loss of Corey Hunter, Uncle Corey, the foundation has raised millions to support over 100 research grants aimed at improving treatments and survival rates. So you got two biggies right there. And then yours, named after your late stepdad, the Hirschberg Foundation for Pancreatic Cancer Research. Talk about what you do. I know we have you on the show regularly, and gosh, you guys are just on the forefront of advancements in the pancreatic cancer research space, based right there at UCLA, and you've just made so many strides since you began your organization 30-ish years ago.
19: Thank you. Thank you. Yes, it's been, we're in our 29th year, which is hard to believe, but our whole focus is to keep raising money to find a cure while also supporting patients who are living with the disease. And we do that through our fundraisers like Tour de Pier and LA Cancer Challenge and through patient events. We just had a symposium last month at UCLA where over 40 survivors came together with doctors, family members, caregivers, community members, and spent the day learning about the latest updates in pancreatic cancer research and things like nutrition. We've really been able to not only fund research, but, you know, support patients steadily. And there's more breaking news happening right now in the pancreatic cancer space than there has been in a really long time.
18: It's exciting.
19: Really exciting. Big positive results with some drugs that are extending life expectancy and a lot of positive work in immunotherapy. So there's a lot of things happening. And what we've been doing for over 20 years now is funding seed grants, which are little small grants up to $75,000 that we give to a young investigator who's got a novel idea that they want to pursue, but you really need money in order to pursue research. Mm-hmm. And you need to do your research in order to get the real money, which comes from the NIH. So these seed grant awards that we've been giving out for years have really produced phenomenal results. I mean, just in the personnel of the seed grant recipients who are now running major pancreatic cancer programs at institutions around the country, to, you know, patient care and all of the various accomplishments that these seed grant recipients have been able to do and to be able to still be engaged in still want to be working in pancreatic cancer.
18: Yeah.
19: And still finding, working, you know, so hard to find a cure.
18: But also, we talked about this before, Lisa, how your organization has also made strides in earlier detection of pancreatic cancer.
19: Yeah. I mean, there's so much we know now that we didn't know
18: 29 years ago.
19: No, oh my gosh, of course. And even things like genetic testing was something that wasn't talked about and now is a common thing that we talk about. I mean, immunotherapy, customized therapies. I mean, there's been so much work that's been done that it's just really, it's exciting. It's a good time to
18: put money into fighting cancer.
19: You know, be fighting. Yeah.
18: Yeah.
19: Yeah. Especially after the last year where there was a lot of cuts. It really impacted 2025. So, you know, the researchers that we fund just, you know, we're holding on to keep on going. And when you cut a researcher and stop their work, you're not just stopping, you know, it for a week or a month. You're setting back that work years and years. So the cuts are not, you know, just like a temporary, I'm not going to, you know, be able to do this work for a month. Oh, no, it has longstanding implications. So, yeah, so it's been 2026 has definitely been more positive on that front. And again, it's, you know, we're so lucky that we're able to raise so much money at Tour de Peer for all three cancer charities.
18: Yeah.
19: And we're really lucky that it's quite unique that this event is put on by three cancer charities. I mean, we do it ourselves and we work together. And
18: but usually charities don't like to share. Usually charities don't like to share.
19: Exactly.
18: So thank you for sharing.
19: Yeah. But they're all special groups, special people. So yeah. And it allows us to, you know, to connect with people who we, you know, wouldn't have had the opportunity to because maybe they haven't been impacted by pancreatic cancer, but they'll know we're here. And it's the same thing for the other organizations. You know,
18: yeah.
19: We're here when they need them. Hopefully you won't. And hopefully there will be a cure. We feel like it is a coming.
18: Well, to know that this money, this $1 million we're going to raise at Tour de Peer next Sunday morning, May 17th, right there at the pier, Manhattan Beach Pier. We know now it is definitely making a difference every single year with proceeds going to, like Lisa said, Hirschberg Foundation for Pancreatic Cancer Research, Cancer Support Community South Bay, and the Uncle Corey Foundation for Brain Cancer Research. Hopefully you'll be able to get a team together, you plus four. We know you got four friends to join thousands who are coming together and spin. They'll be spinning their little hearts out for a couple hours, 300-plus stationary spin bikes right there on the beach. Thousands coming together. 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
19: Thank you.
18: And come out and be a part of the vibe. And, you know, bring your family and come hang and enjoy the free health and fitness expo and Kids Zone. All that, things to eat, drink, sample, while we cheer on the riders, the spinners, and be a part of this whole very special day in hopes of raising $1 million+ to fight cancer. 14th annual Tour de Peer next Sunday morning, bright and early, May 17th, Manhattan Beach Pier. TourDePeer.com for all the info. Lisa Mannheim, thank you so much for all that you do, and we'll see you next Sunday.
19: Thank you. Thank you so much. Appreciate it.
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18: Hi, it's Lisa Fox. This time talking all about Long Beach Pride happening next weekend, one of the nation's longest running LGBTQ plus celebrations, returning for its 43rd year with the powerful theme, Fearless and Free, honoring resilience, authenticity, and the ongoing pursuit of equality. The weekend kicks off with a teen pride event Friday, May 15th, followed by the Long Beach Pride Festival happening next Saturday and Sunday at Marina Green Park, featuring live entertainment, community programming, and diverse cultural experiences. The celebration culminates with the iconic Pride Parade along Ocean Boulevard on Sunday, May 17th, kicking off at 10 a.m. So much more than just a festival. Long Beach Pride is a vibrant, community-driven celebration of diversity, connection, and the universal language of music and love. LongBeachPride.com for all the info, but on to tell us more about it in person on the phone is the president of Long Beach Pride, Tanya Medrano Martin. Hi, Tanya. Happy Pride.
20: Oh, thank you, honey. Happy Pride, Lisa.
18: Oh, my gosh. 43 years of all this love in the city of Long Beach. I'm a fan of going to support the community and going to Pride events as often as I can. I know it's not really till June. Are we the first to kick off Pride here locally? We have to be first,
20: yes.
18: Right, in Long Beach?
20: That's right. We're at the starting line.
18: I love it. So 43 years of all this love for the community. What do you think about that?
20: Yes. Oh, you know, I'm just so proud to be alive.
18: Proud to be alive.
20: 43 years is a long time.
18: Yeah, and proud to support. Yeah. Why is supporting the LGBTQ plus community so important to you as president of Pride?
20: Well, first of all, I'm the Les Prez. Just put that out there. That's what they call me, the Les Prez.
18: The Les Prez.
20: And, yeah, the Les Prez.
18: Yes, representing the L and LGBTQ plus. Okay.
20: It's so important to me because it's not just about me. It's about my family. And LGBTQ plus community is my family. And I just have to support the family, you know? It's in my blood.
18: And well, it's about supporting people being who you are and being free to be mm-hmm. who you are. And correct. Who you love is important to you. And if it's not mm-hmm. hurting me, why should it bother anybody else? I don't understand why there'd be any pushback on letting people love who they are meant to love.
20: Yeah. And, you know, belief is a very interesting subject. You know, where those beliefs come. And a lot of people don't question that, which... You know, I always question mine because some of my beliefs I need to redirect as well, you know, so it allows you to become you, the real authentic you, when you understand your beliefs,
18: mm-hmm.
20: you know, where they come from.
18: Pride is a one weekend big event, but really, you know, mm-hmm. if you're part of the LGBTQ plus community, you're hoping for this love and support year round because it is who you are. It's not just like a one weekend of woo. This is who you yeah. are. You want to be accepted by your peers and your community and be able to be mm-hmm. who you are and walk the streets and exactly. not feel threatened, right?
20: Yeah. And this is why the theme is fearless and free, because a lot of people in our community have felt the threats, of course, and, you know, understandable. But we started... You know, being fearless. We're out there in the streets, you know, with the riots and what for, you know, all the other things.
18: Stonewall riots over 50 years ago, yeah.
20: Yeah. So a lot of people went inside back into their houses. So it's a reminder that we have to be fearless. We have to carry on. And the only way to get to freedom, true freedom, is to be fearless and be who you are. And then you're free.
18: And ask for compassion and understanding. I mean, you don't have to be gay to support the gay community. Just support good people. Just support people who want to be free to love who they love.
20: Absolutely.
18: Long Beach Pride is also a 501c3 nonprofit. Tell me how that part mm-hmm. of it works. It's an all-volunteer organization that produces the big three-day Long Beach mm-hmm. Pride Festival, the parade, and the team pride event. But how is it a nonprofit? How do you all give back to the community?
20: Well, we were set up to be a biggest, we call it fundraiser. That's the way we set it up since the beginning in 1983 when we became a 501c3. The founders at that time, they set it up where it could give back to the community because at that time we didn't have centers. We didn't have a lot of things that we have today.
18: Mm-hmm.
20: And there's organizations like the Prides that gave those organizations a step up and to be created.
18: Yeah.
20: The funding needed, yeah. And it was a fight for Pride. And, you know, it's weird how it's come back around and it's still a fight due to the rhetoric of our political White House right now, the leader. But, you know, a lot of people pull back. So, you know, we're all trying to survive, number one, and not just that, to thrive on our human spirit and to keep our people moving forward.
18: Yeah.
20: You know?
18: Yeah. And again, as a person who's been involved in many Pride parades over the years, my radio career and just in my life, but also to be in the Pride parade, I think the first time I did the Long Beach Pride, I was kind of like, do they know Lisa Fox in Long Beach? I was kind of afraid, thinking like, well, I don't know. Yes. I'm used to West Hollywood and LA. But I went to Long Beach and it was so, just what I love about Pride. Every parade, mm-hmm. every parade should have as much love as the Pride parades have. And just to see people out there and cheering you on and just being like, yay, waving and throwing beads and blowing kisses. And just like,
20: yes.
18: I'm on the microphone going down Ocean Boulevard in Long Beach, looking at Queen Mary to my left and going down and people are just waving and smiling and they just appreciate the support. It's just all about love. Mm-hmm. I think the parade
20: is
18: bringing everybody out. And showing that love for each other as people, as a human being.
20: Yeah, you know, the difference between Long Beach Pride and other prides is, you know, first of all, we're the start off of the Pride season, right?
18: Yep, Pride Month is in June officially, but yeah, Long Beach kicks it off early, yeah.
20: And so we set the vibration for other ones, and it's the only celebration that's right there on the beach.
18: Mm-hmm.
20: So when you're going down the parade, you're parallel to the beach. When you go to the festival, you're right there by the beach. You're on the beach, but in the green grass part. So, that makes it really, really enticing, and also it sets a good vibration.
18: Mm-hmm. Yeah, you got the breeze.
20: One that I love.
18: You got the breeze, mm-hmm. a nice little breeze right there, Marina Green Park, yes. and right there, Ocean Boulevard in Long Beach, where the main part mm-hmm. of the parade is. So kick off the festivities. So next Friday, we kick off with Teen Pride. Break that down. What's that yes. all about?
20: So Teen Pride, we wanted to do something specifically for our youth, because, you know, they're going through a lot of situations, too. And
18: sure.
20: it's our job as their elders to make sure they're informed, they know their rights, and they're celebrated as well. So we have the first night of the festival. We lock everything down, and then we have one area just for Teen Pride. And it's free for teens. We have food for them, entertainment, games, prizes, all kinds of things. So, you know, they can be their authentic selves. You know, it's amazing how many kids come out. I think last year was like 200, which was great.
18: Oh, that is great. And it's not just, you know, gay youth. It's, you know, allies and people coming to support or...
20: Absolutely. Yeah.
18: Feel safe and have a safe space and be like, oh, I'm not alone in this. You know, I have a community here who wants me to feel mm-hmm. safe and loved. So that's great.
20: Yeah, it's so weird. It was amazing. I had a father come up to me and he said, are you Tanya? And I said, yes. And he said, I just want to thank you. He goes, my son, this is the first time he felt welcomed and he belonged. And it means a lot to me as his dad. So
18: that's great.
20: You know, that was very, very heartwarming.
18: I can imagine it's a tough time. It can be hard to be at school. I mean, kids always find a reason to bully or pick on each other. I don't like the B word, but kids always find a reason to pick on each other. But I can imagine being, you know, a gay youth, it's probably much harder. And mm-hmm. they need to know that they have a community or and a support system that can help them, you know, give them that chutzpah, that strength and that love mm-hmm. so they can, you know, find a way to power through it and live their best life possible, just like everybody.
20: Yeah, exactly. And I'm so glad it's finally come around, because I remember when I was that little lesbian, you know, and, you know, I was raised in Alabama, so whole
18: even,
20: different world.
18: Even
20: totally
18: harder in the South, right? Even harder. Yeah.
20: Yeah, so we didn't have that support. So to offer that to youth today, it means so much to me and to our entire board.
18: Mm-hmm.
20: Just something we always put in action.
18: So we got the Teen Pride event for Long Beach Pride kicks off next Friday. And then what mm-hmm. happens on Saturday?
20: So Saturday, we're going to have our opening ceremony. We're going to have performances starting at 12. We have Jewels of Long Beach and the Dolls performing. We have a couple other performers as well, and DJ Retro. Let's see. And then at 6:30, we have the opening ceremony of Long Beach Pride, something we're doing different this year. So it's actually an opening production, which talks about Fearless and Free and what it really means. I don't know if you've seen our actual theme logo.
18: Oh, it's beautiful. But, it almost looks like it looks like the Olympic torch wrapped in rainbow colors. Yeah.
20: I wanted to bring the torch back because, you know, back in the day in the 70s, I think we had the Torch Song Trilogy. So, you know, it gave us a chance to pass over the torch to the next generation.
18: Mm.
20: A lot of people don't even know what the torch means to us. So I wanted to bring that back and to be able to hand over that torch and start teaching our younger generation what we know so they can carry it on to the next level.
18: I love that.
20: You know, yes. And the opening production, our opening ceremony, it reflects back on our last two themes. The first one was Rhythm of the Rainbow, which emphasized it's really focused on music that empowered us. You know, how music can change your emotions. It can get you through situations.
18: Yeah.
20: So we just brought back that power in you. And then the second one was the greatest power of all, which is the power of community. So when you have your family there, girl, behind you, you know, you're going to move forward, right?
18: Mm-hmm.
20: So this year we took the Fearless and Free. So we're teaching you how to be fearless and using those two great gifts. And so it'll be focused on the Fearless and Free part. And then the opening, of course, will be with divas. It's a whole showcase of music divas.
18: Of
20: course. So it's a part of music. So we're honoring every decade. So we have Thelma Houston, Don't Leave Me This Way.
18: Oh, she's great.
20: Then we have Thea Austin from Snap. I got the power. You know that one?
18: Rhythm is a dancer. Oh, yeah. Come on. We know Thea Austin or Snap.
20: Yes. And then to close out the show, and this is decades. We're going decades here.
18: Yeah.
20: So the next one, the final one will be Robin S.
18: Robin S is the best. You've got to show me love. See, I need to beat this so I can sing along to all the songs in person.
20: To say.
18: She's a sweetheart, so too.
20: Yes. So it's just like bam, bam, bam. So that's going to be the first night, Saturday night. It's the first time we had this many headliners on a Saturday night.
18: Oh, great.
20: The whole big showcase, right? So the second one, Sunday night, we're going to do the same thing, but we're going to do Latin Divas.
18: And that'll be after the parade, the big parade. What time is the parade starting on a Sunday in Long Beach? What time is the Pride parade?
20: 10 o'clock.
18: 10 a.m. Get there early.
20: It's a big
18: Get your spot.
20: This year.
18: Oh. How many entries? How many groups and folks will be in the parade? Is it over 100?
20: Well, we have the city takes over the parade for us. So that's part of helping us get back on our feet after the COVID and things that happened. So they have agreed to take over, which is amazing. I want to thank, of course, Mayor Rex Richardson and Council Member Cindy Allen. They actually put funding in the budget for us to carry on the parade.
18: So
20: for a city to be involved like that is just so heartwarming because, you know, we have a very high population of LGBTQ plus people.
18: In Long Beach?
20: So it is, yes. Yeah. It's a little gay beach city. It should change the name.
18: Well, like I said, it's a lot of love out there on parade day, and I've been in it, and I love it. I love the vibe. I love people out there, you know, having a good time, showing support, blowing kisses. That's 10 a.m. on Sunday next weekend, right there at Ocean Boulevard. 10 a.m. for it'll go for hours, and just get out there and watch and cheer people on, and just make it a great, healthy, beautiful space of love. I encourage that for everyone. If you're going to come to join and be a part of it, just watch for a little bit, or just however you want to take part. Or be supportive of the LGBTQ plus community in Long Beach and the LBC next weekend for Long Beach Pride. There's so many ways to do it. And look for my girl, Tanya Madrano Martin, the president of Long Beach Pride, out there as well. And all the info right there on their website, longbeachpride.com. Tanya, we'll see you out there. And happy Pride.
20: Happy Pride, everybody.
18: Happy Pride.
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3: 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Welcome, Steve.
4: Great to be with you. Thank you.
3: So my question is, you've got a successful show, and I ask this question to anyone that gets into politics. Why the heck would you want to get into politics?
4: Well, it wasn't the first step. I mean, what really, as I've explained, as we've gone through the years, most of my career has been like doing things, you know, running business, starting companies, just active, making change happen in government, or trying to. But on TV, it's great. Don't get me wrong. I love that opportunity. I'm forever appreciative of the amazing opportunity to like have an hour where you can just, you know, and Fox gives you amazing freedom. I mean, you can literally put that show together exactly the way you want. And that's an amazing opportunity that I completely appreciate. However, you're just talking in the end. And I just had an itch, I suppose, to get into doing things again. And so even before, I guess I stopped hosting, I stayed a contributor with Fox, but I wanted more time to go and do things. So I started, and I love California so much. I'm in love with California and could see how it's going so badly off track. So I set up a policy organization called Golden Together. And I started really understanding what's gone wrong in California, traveling the state, listening to people, business people, families, whatever, but more importantly, developing solutions. So started publishing a whole range of policy papers about how we can fix things in California. Not at that point intending to run, just wanted to do something useful and tangible. And then the real moment, I was working on housing policy because it's such a mess and it's the number one reason people are leaving the state, the high cost of housing. And so without getting into the details of all of that, tried to get a ballot initiative going. That didn't work, didn't raise the money. Then I started engaging with Sacramento, with the politicians, like, what about this? Can we do this? And I just found that experience unbelievably, I don't know, frustrating, enraging. Every time you go to Sacramento, you just think this place is completely corrupt and dysfunctional and broken. Like, it's unbelievably bad. And then I had one meeting with this legislator that was supposed to be good on housing. And they said, oh, this plan you've got is really great. It'd be transformational. I said, great, let's work on it together. I'm Republican, you're Democrat. Oh, well, I couldn't support you publicly. Why not? Well, the unions would hate it. So I said, I know, but so what? You just said it's transformational. We were sitting in office. You could see the state capitol down below. They waved their arm around like this and said, well, the unions run this place. What? You're an elected member of the legislature. And you've just told me that the unions run this place. F that, is what I thought. And no, that's not how it's supposed to work. I'm not saying that night I decided to run for governor, but it definitely was kind of a tipping point.
3: Yep. And right now you're leading in the polls.
4: I am. And the lead is growing, which I'm pleased to see.
3: Let me ask you, if elected, what would you say is the number one issue facing the state and what's the solution?
4: So the number one issue is the word that we use. It's on our banners where we're doing these town halls up and down the state, more and more people coming to those. It's one word, Cal-affordable. We've got to make our state Cal-affordable. Because it's so expensive to survive, especially for working class Californians, small business owners. It's a nightmare. And so that's the number one issue, no question. And the plan that I've got addresses that very directly. $3 gas, cut your electric bills in half, your first $100,000 tax-free, a home you can afford to buy. Now, behind each of those is a really detailed reform plan, which I'm happy to talk about, but just keeping it at the high level right now, that's the number one issue. But the real task, the real work that's going to be top of my agenda when I get to Sacramento, goes back to what we were saying earlier, is really to take a sledgehammer to the bloated, bureaucratic, nanny state government that is just churning out endless rules, regulations, costs, fees, taxes, endless hassle and delay and nonsense that just make this state. That's why we have the highest poverty rate in the country, the highest unemployment rate in the country, the highest cost of living in the country. Chief Executive Magazine gives us 50th out of 50 for business climate. On and on, everywhere you look, we're 5th U.S. News and World Report ranks as 50th out of 50 for opportunity. Wallet Hub, 50th out of 50 for affordability. Everywhere you look, it's a total disaster. And the driver of that is this bloated nanny state bureaucracy. And so that's the actual functionally what we need to do to turn things around. It's just massively cut that back.
3: And what would you say when you start the job on day one? What's the lowest hanging fruit and the quickest way to accomplish something?
4: Well, there's a quick thing I can do, which is vehicle registration. I know it's not like some major reform in one sense, but it's just an example of how they're gouging us, just totally pointlessly, just endlessly stealing from us to throw into their bottomless money pit. And most states, it's under $100 to register your vehicle. Here, you'd be lucky, you know, $400, $500, $600, something. Many people over 1,000. Some people I've heard say it's over 2,000. Of course, it depends on your make and model and year and whatever, but it shouldn't. It's ridiculous. So at the end, it's a classic example of ridiculous micromanaging BS bureaucracy for no good reason, right? And I've looked at the details of how that money's collected, what it goes for. You look at what they say about where it goes. Most of it, you couldn't even tell you where it goes. They got, you know, a big chunk of it to what they call the Transportation Improvement Fund. What's that? Nothing's being improved. We have the worst roads in the country. So we're going to cut all of that, all the extra fees and charges, and have a flat fee. You just take the flat fee, registration fee, which is $71. That's it, per person, per vehicle.
3: It seems that there are a lot of simple issues that are almost too simple that they can't get done. And is it just the Sacramento swamp, very similar to Washington? Do you think that is the biggest issue facing? Is that a lot of it's the way it's always been done?
4: We can be more specific than that, because there's three components of it that dominate. And this is why Democrats can't make the change that we need, because they're basically captured by these interests. The three things, when we say the swamp, here's the three biggest components. Number one, the climate crusaders, the climate dogma. Yep. So much of this cost and hassle is driven by their climate stuff. I don't even want to call it climate policies, because it's not even helping the climate. It doesn't do anything for the climate, literally nothing. No impact on the climate, global temperatures, nothing. It's purely to make themselves feel good about looking like they're doing something about climate. In the process, they've given us the worst business climate, highest taxes, all this crap. And so that's number one, the climate dogma. Number two, we touched on it earlier, union power. Wherever you look, the unions are driving policy, driving up the cost, including on housing and everything else. And then in schools, for example, the teacher union's a disaster. So the second thing is union power. The third thing, which isn't discussed nearly enough, is lawsuits, litigation, the nuisance lawsuits. Like going back to restaurants, which I used to run, pretty much every restaurant owner, I mean, unless you're very lucky, will know about PAGA lawsuits, Private Attorney General Act. Again, don't need to get into the weeds on it. They're ridiculous, extortionate lawsuits. The legislature has given endless, what they call these private rights of action, where anyone can file a lawsuit, endless opportunities for nuisance and exploitative lawsuits. And that's a huge driver of the cost of everything and the delay and the hassle in California. You know, I sat down with Lindsay Snyder at In-N-Out Burger and her executive team. In just one example, you know, they were telling me it takes, you know, the same exact building that they get, that they would need to build, pretty standardized at In-N-Out Burger. They just did it in Tennessee, 2 years. California, 7 years.
3: Wow.
4: Three or four times as expensive. Lawsuits, environmental review, just endless bloat and ridiculous nonsense. So those are the three things: climate, union power, lawsuits. And then you look at why Democrats can't get it done, because they are owned by those interests. The climate activists completely control these people. You look at donations. Look at Gavin Newsom's donations by category in the 16 years he's been running statewide. Number one, government unions. Number two, trial lawyers. Number three, non-government unions. They own the Democrats. That's why nothing changes. That's why the only hope for California is to kick out the Democrats, elect a new governor, take us in a new direction. That's me.
3: Right now, you're leading in the polls, and you've got a strong start. And thank you so much for coming on. We've been speaking with Steve Hilton, Republican, front runner right now, running for governor. Thank you so much for coming on, Steve.
4: Thank you. Great to be with you.
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2: When my middle son, he was 3 years old, on 4th of July, he did a cartwheel and started crying and messed up his arm. He couldn't straighten it all the way, but there was no bruising, there's no swelling. So I was like, meh, let's just wait. And then 4 days later, I took him in because he still couldn't straighten it out.
3: Yeah.
2: And it was broken.
4: Yeah. Oh, no.
3: When you can't straighten something, that's probably a giveaway, I think. I don't know. I'm not a doctor.
2: Yeah. Well, I mean, I worked in an orthopedic office, so I called them.
3: Okay.
2: And I was like, there's no swelling, there's no this. They're like, well, you can wait and see, but... On day four, I was like, all right, he still can't straighten it. I'm going
3: to
2: take it.
3: Did you mention to the people who you work with in the orthopedic office that he could not straighten it?
2: Oh, yeah. Yeah.
3: And they still said, don't worry about it?
2: Well, it was on a Friday.
4: Oh, and
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0: 104.3 MyFam. It's Valentine the morning. Good morning, Jill. How are you?
1: Hi, good morning. I'm good. Had a great weekend.
0: Yeah?
1: Yeah, I'm feeling okay.
0: Very cool. What'd you do for your mom?
1: Well, she's in Japan.
0: Oh, that's right, with your husband. We learned that on Friday's show.
1: Can't believe I said that.
2: And my mom's in Japan with my husband. Hey, arigato.
1: I meant to say my dad.
0: Right.
1: My parents are in Japan. They're on a cruise right now with a bunch of their friends.
0: Are they nervous? Have you checked in about the hantavirus?
1: So my mom's been texting, sending photos. They were a little nervous when that news broke last week or whenever that was, knowing that they've been planning for this cruise now for the past year and a half. But they all went and they're all hoping for the best. Mm-hmm. But after they get off the cruise ship, I mean, they're going everywhere on this cruise. Then they're going to spend another week in Tokyo. They're going to go to Tokyo Disneyland and just do all of Japan.
3: Cruises get it the worst, man.
0: Yeah, for sickness. I don't think I've ever been on a cruise where I didn't get sick.
3: Really?
0: But I've only been on one cruise.
1: Oh, wait. Well, it checks out then.
0: I mean, I got some evidence right there. Went on a cruise to Alaska. We all got sick. Leilani was convinced. This is pre-COVID. My wife will tell you to your face until it's blue that she was one of the first people to get COVID. She says she got it on this cruise. She's never been so sick. She got it. Hadn't even been identified until like 6 months later or something like that. She swears she's patient zero or patient zero plus one, something, you know?
1: I got really sick in December of 2019, like before COVID even hit. We were talking about it.
0: Mm-hmm. Right.
1: And then I'm the one that was saying like, yeah, I had it before everybody else had
0: it. Oh, you're one of those people too?
1: I had it first. Because nothing was helping. It was just this weird, crazy, I was so sick.
0: All right. John, how you doing, buddy?
3: Pretty good, man. Spent some time with my mom yesterday. Yeah. It was kind of nice. She just ended up not really wanting to go to a movie, so we sat by a pool.
1: Oh, okay. Perfect.
3: That's all she wanted to do, sit in the backyard by her pool.
0: That's nice.
3: Just hang.
0: So you sat there too and just hung out?
3: I forget that like sometimes moms just want to have like their nest full. You know what I mean? Like she didn't really want to do anything. She just wanted to have like her people there.
1: Yeah.
0: So Paulina didn't come home?
3: She did.
0: She did come home.
3: Yeah, she came home for the weekend.
0: And she got back already?
3: So it's interesting. My sister is moving back sometime this year.
1: What?
3: So she's thinking of living in Temecula.
0: Well, hold on a second. She was teaching at the University of South Carolina, right?
3: Correct. Yes,
0: and
3: to get her PhD.
0: To get her PhD. Oh, and that's why she was teaching there.
3: Right.
0: Got
3: so she's about to graduate.
0: But didn't they buy a house and everything?
3: They did, yeah.
0: Nice
3: and
0: house.
3: They're not going to get what they got out there, here, for sure.
0: No, yeah.
3: But they still want to be out here to be with friends and family and stuff. So they want to live in Temecula. So this week, they flew out here, spent Mother's Day with my mom.
0: Yeah, yeah.
3: And then they're going to stay in Temecula for a week just to get a feel for it.
0: The vibe.
3: And I thought that was interesting.
0: Balloons and wine.
3: We haven't spent that much time there, but it probably is important for you to like practice the commute and go
0: out. Where would she teach? Does she have that planned out?
3: She has a couple of options, but it hasn't been planned out yet. But there's a couple of bites in Southern California.
0: Yeah, because she has to do interviews and everything for her PhD.
3: Right. So
1: Temecula is amazing.
3: That's right here.
1: Yeah.
3: I hear it's on the up and up.
1: And she'll be close to me, so she and I can become best friends.
0: Oh, you'll get to see her. We never see this girl. She's out here for a week. We'll never see her. My niece has her PhD in psychology. She's teaching at St. Olaf's, and she was getting offers from all different schools as well around the country. So then it'll be the same thing for your sister. It's a process. You go, you interview. Do they like you? Do they not like you?
3: Right.
0: Because that's a big thing, and that's your path to tenure and everything. And
3: very competitive, I
0: hear. Being a professor and a PhD. Mm. Wow. And what's your PhD in again?
3: Literary and English stuff.
0: All right. Best Brother Award goes to. It's Valentine the morning.
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0: 104.3 MyFam. It is Valentine in the morning. Teresa, good morning.
1: Good morning.
0: What's going on, Teresa? How are you?
1: I just wanted to let you know why I listen to the show.
2: Oh, great. And why is that?
1: You know what? Honestly, just you guys always put a smile on my face. You're just very relatable. You're down to earth. And it just, you know, that's the type of show that helps make a commute so much better. Just getting in the car in the morning and just feel like you guys always say, feeling like I'm sitting there right with you, just having conversations.
2: Oh, we
0: do
2: that.
0: This thing, the iHeart Talkback. Should we start the John Peek voicemail?
3: Oh, that's
0: we just give out like John's like extension, so it goes right to his voicemail.
3: Yes,
0: and just have people leave messages why they love the show.
3: Yes, absolutely.
1: That would be great.
0: Oh my God, wouldn't it? Because as you're doing this, I
1: voicemail with that.
0: I almost like wanted to interrupt you and start dialing John's number, but it's kind of early in the morning, so I don't want to do that. I'm just gonna dial the number, and you just start talking about why you love the show. He's like, "Who is this?"
1: And then it's going to cut me off saying that I left too long of a message.
0: Yeah, that would be John Peek. John Peek's her boss.
4: Oh my gosh. He's like, I talk too much. Stop talking. Play a song. Blah, blah, blah.
1: No, you guys definitely do not talk too much. We love listening. And
0: oh, thank you.
1: Like I said, that's one of the reasons that I've listened consistently for so many years is just because it's always, you know, new topics, always relevant in one way or another to just real life.
0: Well, that's why I love the not to give a commercial here for radio, but I love the power of radio because the immediacy of us doing a live radio show and all the music, honestly, with all the streaming apps and iHeart, we have a great streaming platform. All of them, you can get any song you want at any time you want. Why you listen, hopefully, is for the companionship of live human beings that are real in the moment with you, living your life the same way, you know?
1: Exactly. And I mean, I love listening to Battle of the Sexes. I play along in my car all the time.
0: Yeah.
1: I've called in, played a couple times myself. And yeah, it's always a great time.
0: Did you win or lose?
1: One of each.
0: Oh, wow. That's awesome.
1: I played where I lost and then I played where I won.
0: Did you feel bad when you lost or are you okay with it?
1: No, I was really upset.
0: Oh, God. I'm so sorry. I always wonder how people feel with that. You know, like, hey, all right, as you exit the stage, I don't want to leave. I lost.
1: Aww. Oh, yeah. No, I got over it. And the next time I called and I thought, okay, I better win this one.
0: Right,
1: and I did.
0: Right.
3: Teresa, do you remember if it was a tiebreaker or not?
1: No, I've never had to do a tiebreaker, thank goodness.
3: Good. Okay, then I feel a little bit better. Because I feel like the people who lose to tiebreaker, those are the people who talk to me on the streets and they're like, I swear to God, I said my name first.
0: Oh, yeah.
3: I'm like, I'm sorry. It wasn't up to me. Blame Jill. Here's a number.
2: Yeah, why did I get it put in charge of that?
5: You need more responsibility.
2: No, I don't.
0: You've been talking about how you wanted more duties, more responsibility.
5: And you have like the best ears, though.
2: I don't have the best ears.
3: You know, you go to Disneyland, you get the Mickey ones, the big ears.
0: Look how teeny his ears are.
3: I can't hear anything.
0: He has very teeny ears.
3: You have very large ears. I don't know.
0: Sturdy base, large ears.
1: One of these days, I definitely want to come sit on the couch with you guys.
0: Yeah,
1: too.
0: Slide into Jill's DMs. We'll make that happen.
2: See,
0: Jill's
2: in charge of that.
0: Jill's in charge of that.
2: I don't want any more responsibility.
0: Wow.
2: But yes, but you can.
0: Teresa, thanks for calling. Love you. Have a great day, okay?
1: Thank you. You guys, too. Love you.
0: All right. Bye-bye. Yeah, Peek's right. We talk too much. What a bunch of chatty Cathys we are.
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30: The Devil Wears Prada 2 remained at number one at the box office this weekend, making another $43 million in its second weekend. The new movie, Mortal Kombat 2, came in second, making $40 million. And then Michael came in at number three. The Sheep Detective's coming in at number four. And then Billie Eilish's new movie coming in at number five. And Kevin Bacon posted on Instagram that he was hiking with his daughter and her boyfriend, and they came upon a beehive. And he said nobody provoked the bees, but for whatever reason, they went into attack mode, and they only went after Kevin. He said there were bees stinging him everywhere, including underneath his shirt. And in his Instagram post, he wrote, "They must not have liked my work because they left the two of them alone and they went full on after me. Luckily, he's okay." I'm Jill with the entertainment headlines on Valentine in the Morning. I'm wide awake.

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0: 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It's Valentine in the morning, just past 6. We do have tickets for Second Chance Prom coming up this week. A lot of them. The way it's going to work is you hop on the iHeartRadio app. While you're listening to 104.3 MyFM on the iHeartRadio app, you'll see a red microphone icon in the upper right-hand corner. Click it. Send us a 30-second voice note about why you want to come to prom, and we can get you on board. So that's how people enter this week. Also, coming up this hour, the game that everybody loves.
1: The Valentine in the Morning Listener Feud.
2: No way. Oh, my gosh.
1: And we're giving away $200 to Wetzel's Pretzels, thanks to Jill and John.
2: Yes. Yes.
0: $200 for Wetzel's Pretzels?
3: Yeah.
1: That's right.
3: We're going to be there Thursday.
0: How many pretzels do you need?
3: You need a lot.
0: Buy you need $200 worth of Wetzel's Pretzels?
3: You're going to be coming back.
0: What's a pretzel cost?
3: Friends.
2: Couple bucks.
1: What's a single pretzel cost?
0: Well, no, they're not small, teeny pretzels. Wetzel pretzels are big.
3: Let me look it up.
2: Yeah, they got big menu.
3: But we're going to be at the 500th Wetzel pretzel store opening.
0: Oh. Really?
3: In Porter Ranch on Thursday. We're there 1 to 4.
0: Yeah.
3: John and I giving away pretzels.
0: Giving away pretzels?
3: Mm-hmm.
0: Wow. Are you guys like salt lickers?
2: You know me.
0: Yeah.
2: I love biting my salt off first.
0: Yep.
3: Oh, that's right.
1: Oh, yeah,
0: he does do that.
2: Oh, yeah.
0: He would sit here in the studio with small pretzels, not Wetzel's pretzels. He'd sit here in the studio and just like chomp off little bits of salt. Then sometimes he'd put the pretzel back in the bag. I'm like, what are you doing?
2: I like the salt, man.
0: Coming do you ever eat the pretzel?
2: Eats a banana the strangest way I've ever seen.
0: Okay. John, that can be interpreted so many ways,
2: well,
0: you know?
2: And it'd be right.
0: Let's get that morning traffic. What do we got?
2: All right, we got a crash in Norwalk on the 605 southbound, the off-ramp to the 5. It's got that connecting roadway closed right now. It's a solo crash. The vehicle went down the embankment, but it definitely is stopping traffic from Telegraph Road. And then in, where is this? Montebello, there we go, on the 60 freeway westbound at Garfield Avenue. There's a crash that's been cleared now from the middle lane. There was a traffic break. You might have noticed that if you're in that area. That has been released now. A couple of vehicles have been moved to the right shoulder, so there's still some stop-and-go traffic from San Gabriel Boulevard, but definitely is improving in Montebello. I'm John Camucci. That's traffic on Valentine in the morning.
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0: 104.3 My Fam, it's Valentine in the morning. We're going to do today's dumb game. Here we go, ladies and gentlemen.
1: It's the Valentine in the Morning listener feud. We asked two questions and gathered the top five answers from our Valentine in the Morning listeners. And your job, contestants, will be to tell us what those top five answers are.
2: So cool.
0: Let's meet today's contestants, Amber from the fine town of Riverside. Hi, Amber. How are you today?
3: Good morning. I'm doing all right.
0: All right. Fantastic. You ready to play? You're right to it. I get it. Okay. And Kristen from Buena Park. Kristen, good morning. How are you today?
4: Good morning. Happy Monday.
0: What's up, home of the knots? Buena Park in the house. All right, well, best of luck, guys. We're going to start with Amber. 45 seconds on the board, three strikes, top five answers, ready to go. Here it is. We asked Valentine in the Morning listeners, name a popular conspiracy theory. Top five answers on the board. What do you think? Some people always talk
3: about. Moon landing.
0: The moon landing? That's number one. The moon landing was fake. People think that. Yeah.
5: It's crazy.
3: Who shot JFK?
0: Who shot JFK?
5: That's a good one. Though.
0: That's a great one. That grassy knoll gets a lot of stuff. Mm-hmm. How many shooters were there?
3: The earth being flat or round.
0: The earth is flat. Lady, you are nuts. You are doing so well. Very good. That's two right there. The earth is flat, not round. What else? About 12 seconds left.
3: Maybe Bigfoot.
0: Bigfoot is on there at number two.
5: Now that one's true.
6: Hey, I'm Bigfoot.
0: No, there's no Bigfoot.
3: Maybe Loch Ness Monster.
0: Oh, no. How many strikes is that?
1: That's two.
0: That's two strikes. Wow, about 5 seconds. No Loch Ness.
3: I don't think I have any more.
0: Yeah, you did really, really well there. So, number five, life is actually a computer simulation. Asian. The earth is flat. Number three was aliens are real. Number two was Bigfoot. Number one, the moon landing was fake. How much did you get right?
1: Three.
0: Wow. That's impressive for a Monday morning.
1: Very impressive.
0: All right, Kristen, you got your work cut out for you. You ready?
4: Here we go. Let's do this.
0: Kristen, we asked Valentine in the Morning listeners, name something people lie about on their dating profile. Name something people lie about on their dating profile. Top five answers on the board. 45 seconds, three strikes, go for it.
3: The age.
0: Their age, number one.
3: Their kids.
0: Their kids. Ooh. Oh, not on there. One strike. Okay, think about something else.
3: Their job.
0: Their job. Oh my gosh. Right, slow down. They're all good. But really think, what would you lie about on your dating profile? You're trying to attract people. What would you lie about on your dating profile? You said age. What else?
3: Their look.
0: Their look.
1: Number three?
2: Yeah.
1: Okay.
0: You guys are very generous with that, by the way. Their look.
2: I don't know
0: if that's what she meant, but we're giving it to her. Okay. So you got two right. You got about 5 seconds left.
3: What they're looking for in a relationship.
0: Oh, you don't have that as number five? So that's it. So we're going to have a winner here with Amber. Let me read you what they were. Number five was their hobbies. Number four, being single. Number three, their pictures. Number two, their height. And number one, their age. That's what they lie about the most. So Amber does win this round. Nice job, Amber.
1: Amber, you've won a $200 gift card to Wetzel's Pretzels. Oh. 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Congratulations, Amber.
3: Thank you so much.
0: When you want a pretzel, you get the best pretzel, the Wetzel pretzel, because they're the bestel. Well, congrats, Amber. Kristen, thank you so much for playing.
3: Thank you. I wanted to let you know that 2 weeks ago when you guys were talking about having everybody do the preset on their iHeartRadio, I made everybody in my office do that.
1: Thank
0: you. Oh, my gosh.
3: You know, get the boss man off your back.
0: Yes. Thank you.
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0: Oh, yeah,
3: And on the Battle of the Sexes when you guys were giving those away.
0: Sure.
3: So, I am Kristen, a huge iHeartRadio fan, and you are my number one.
0: Oh, thank you. Let's keep your number handy in case the new kids come in, because they're actually pretty good friends of mine. Mm-hmm. So if one of them comes in, Joey Mack or Donnie or something like that, we'll try and get you in studio, okay?
3: I would die.
0: All right. Well, that's what we want. Somebody dead on the floor. All right, hang tight. One sec.
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1: Dua Lipa is suing Samsung for $15 million. I'll tell you why right after traffic.
9: All right, some slowing in Montebello right now on that 60 freeway westbound at Paramount Boulevard. We got a crash that's got the two left lanes blocked here. A couple of vehicles involved in that thing. Slows up to 10 minutes in that area all the way back to 7th Street. And then in Anaheim Hills, something to look out for. If you're on the 91 freeway westbound right before Imperial Highway, there's some metal debris in some of those lanes. It looks like it's blocking the right lane specifically, but it's all scattered throughout the lanes. Not sure what that is, but just use some extra care if you're on that 91 in Anaheim Hills. I'm John Camucci. That's your traffic on Valentine in the morning.
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1: The Price is Right has been on TV for more than 50 years, and on Friday, during the Mother's Day-themed episode, a contestant won the largest amount for a single game. Her name is Vanessa. She's a retired veteran. She won over $240,000 in cash and prizes. It's $227,000 from the Lions share game, and then she won a luxury trip to Morocco, which was valued at over $12,000. And the previous record was set in 2016. Dua Lipa.
0: What's going on over there?
1: Stop. You can't.
0: What'd I do?
1: You did it all.
0: I smiled.
1: Dua Lipa is suing Samsung for $15 million for using a copyrighted picture of her in its TV packaging. The suit is claiming that a photo of Dua Lipa was featured prominently on the boxes without her knowledge or permission. And Samsung was, quote, dismissive and callous when she demanded they stop using it. I saw a photo of this box, and it's like a TV screen with different channels on it. And at the top, it's kind of like a music channel, and Dua Lipa's face is right there.
9: That's why I bought it.
1: Well, the lawsuit includes a few claims alleging that Samsung profited from the false impression that Dua Lipa endorsed this product. And she also claims that she owns the copyright to the photograph used on the packaging as well.
9: Get that money, girl.
1: I'm Jill with Entertainment Headlines.
0: The battle of the sexes on the way, up for grabs. One Republic at the Hollywood Bowl in the 7 o'clock edition. Then after 8 o'clock, Niall Horan at the Kia Forum. So cool prizes there in the battle of the sexes. 866-544-MYFM. Good morning. It's Monday. $1,000 also in just about 5 minutes.

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1: I don't know if this topic's going to fly or not. This is all Jill and John. Brian and I have nothing to do with this topic. She loves it. She believes in it. So you got to respond to this topic.
2: I think it's going
1: to
2: be so fun.
1: It's going to be so much fun.
2: Yeah.
1: So much fun. I just don't have friends. So it's tough for me to play along. I'm a bit of a social outcast.
3: That's not
4: true.
3: There's
4: got to be a show for that, right?
3: We'll find you something.
1: Coming up later on this hour, if your group of friends had a reality show, what would it be called?
2: Got a big response on Facebook.
1: Did it really? Okay.
2: Yes. Larry said his would be called Lights Out by 9 p.m.
1: Okay, nice. Mm.
2: Another comment said, the cast would be small because I don't have a large group of friends.
3: There
2: a lot of acquaintances, though. So I would call the show Selective. Monica said the besties from Baldwin Park. And then another comment said we'd call our show Happy Hour Hussies.
1: I guess mine would be like Craig and Mark talk about their exes, because that's all those two do in group chats.
3: Oh, there we go.
1: Yeah. Three of us in a group chat. He's like, oh, remember so-and-so? Oh, she was so into me.
3: The glory
1: like,
3: days.
1: What?
3: The glory days.
1: Right. But I never have anything because I was such a good kid, you know?
3: Yeah, you still had glory days, though. There were the years as a fairy boy, the years as a cop.
2: The years of radio in Dallas with the long hair.
3: Yeah.
4: Oh, yeah. Those
3: just
4: are
3: plenty.
1: Yeah. Look at him. Look at his little face. He's so happy he slipped in fairy boy.
3: I've talked about fairy boy the least, I feel like.
1: I know. I think you bring up fairy boy right now.
3: If you're
1: new to our show, no inside jokes here, I worked for Cross Sound Ferry. I was known as a fairy boy. And that was somebody to help you park your cars from New London, Groton, New London to Orient Point. Mm-hmm. And I worked on that ferry, and we had a song, we had an outfit, and we're your fairy boys, here we are. It's a whole thing. So, and they thought the outfit was funny because it looked funny.
3: Tiny little shorts.
1: No, they
2: were.
1: And
2: weren't. A bow tie?
3: It was some sort of like ass.
1: It's a kerchief. Oh, yeah,
2: that's what it was. Yeah.
3: Those are back in, I feel like.
1: Yeah, those are back in. If I could still fit that fairy boy outfit, I'd wear it. So, if your group of friends had a reality show, what would it be called? Text in at 31043. But right now, it is a battle. Of the sexes. Representing the man, his name is Waldo. He lives in Monrovia.
3: Does he?
1: Works as a physical therapist, enjoys running. What's up, Waldo?
5: Hello, guys. Good morning.
1: Hi. A lot of people wondered where you were living, bro. All right.
5: I don't know.
2: Representing the ladies, her name is Snow. She lives in Arcadia. She works as a sales rep and enjoys making sourdough. Let's hear it for Snow.
1: All right, Snow.
6: Hello, good morning.
1: Hello, hello, morning. Somebody told us where she lives. I guess we have an informer on Snow.
3: Oh, dear.
1: Stop Here's it. How it works, Snow. I'm going to ask you a few questions. Waldo, Jill's going to ask you some questions. Best out of three wins. Still tied. The end of regulation would go to a not-so-tough tiebreaker question. Let us start with the ladies. Which Italian city is widely considered the fashion capital of the world?
6: Milan.
1: Milan is correct.
2: Waldo, Ryan Tedder is the lead singer of what band?
5: One Republic.
2: That's right.
1: Current scores 1-1. Which legendary artist finally won their first Album of the Year Grammy in 2025 for Cowboy Carter?
6: Beyonce.
1: Correct.
2: Waldo, which candy's slogan is melts in your mouth, not in your hands?
5: M&M's.
2: Yes.
1: Current score is 2-2. Wow, this is something today, guys. Justin Bieber is married to which famous model and skincare founder, Snow?
6: Haley Bieber.
1: Yeah, that works out. Haley, what's the last name be? Haley Bieber.
2: And Waldo, which 80s movie features the quote, life moves pretty fast. If you don't stop and look around once in a while, you can miss it.
5: Ferris Bueller Day Off.
2: Yeah, guys, great job.
1: Seriously, you are putting us to shame. It's a Monday morning. Got everything right. Very impressive, guys. That means we go to a not-so-tough tiebreaker question. Holler out your name. If you know the answer, your name will be your buzzer. Wait until Brian Burton finishes asking the question before you buzz in.
3: Who is the person in your life that would help you bury the body?
6: Snow.
5: Waldo.
2: Snow.
1: Snow the informer.
6: My husband.
1: Your husband, seriously?
6: Yes. Ride or die.
2: That's awesome.
1: I think we all have that person, don't we? Mm-hmm. Davis got to help me. Would.
2: Ladies win!
6: Yay!
2: Snow, you won the battle at the Sexes Championship Certificate. Post it on social. Use the hashtag Valentine in the Morning, and you share that with pride. You've also
6: Thank you. You've also
2: won a pair of tickets to see One Republic at the Hollywood Bowl on September 11th. Tickets are on sale now at HollywoodBowl.com. Congratulations, Snow.
6: Thank you. I've never been to the Hollywood Bowl, so I'm so excited.
2: Oh, it's an amazing venue. You'll love it.
1: Congrats, Snow. Waldo, listen, as you exit the stage, this moment is entirely yours. You take it away.
5: Oh, thank you very much for having us, guys. My wife and I love playing this game every morning and have fun at the One Republic show. You're going to have a blast.
1: Oh, you're the best, dude.
5: Can we be in the Christmas card list?
1: The Christmas card list, yes. We will get you on the Christmas card list. Hang tight. We'll get you all set for that. Hang on. Coming up, three things you need to know. A massive swarm, huge swarm of what hit Southern California over the weekend? This was one of the largest recordings of this swarm, this attack on SoCal. What swarmed SoCal? Were you in the swarm? Did you see the swarm? Will the swarm come back?
2: Please don't tell me it's locusts.
1: Stand by to find out. Three things you need to know. John's got that morning traffic.
3: All right, some good news in Norwalk on the 605 southbound. The off-ramp to the 5 freeway. There was a crash earlier that had that connector kind of blocked. Solo crash. A vehicle went down the embankment. Well, they have cleared that, and the connector is back open. Still some stop-and-go traffic from Slauson, but it is improving. And then in Anaheim on the 5 freeway, if you're going southbound at Brookhurst, there's a crash in that center divider. Some stop-and-go traffic from the 91. I'm John Camucci. That's your traffic on Valentine in the morning.
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2: All right, it is 104.3 MyFM. It's Valentine in the morning, 7:18. A massive swarm, Jill. Huge swarm of what? What do you think hit Southern California this weekend? You're afraid it's locusts because you think that's one of the signs of the apocalypse.
3: Yes.
2: And your time has come.
3: Right. I don't want that to happen.
2: A massive swarm of
3: bees.
2: Earthquakes hit Southern California over the weekend. This happened near Brawley, about 3 hours southeast of L.A. Over 350 earthquakes recorded, the strongest quake at a magnitude 4.7. No reports of major damage or injuries, but officials say it's a good reminder for Californians to leave California. Or actually to prepare for the next big earthquake. There's only so much you can do. They always tell you to get prepped and stuff like that. Mm-hmm. But I mean, the water, the medical supplies, the food, things like that. I get it. Soon, families welcoming newborns in California will receive hundreds of free diapers before leaving the hospital. The program's going to start at about 70 hospitals, expected to expand to more over time. Each family will receive about 400 diapers for newborns, which covers the first few months at home. All right, John, what's trending music?
4: So Noah Kahan was the musical guest on SNL over the weekend, kind of a New England episode with Matt Damon hosting. Noah performed two songs, The Great Divide and Doors. Here's a clip of that. His album went number one on the Billboard Albums chart last week, so just a huge week for Noah Kahan. And if you want to see that clip, we'll throw it up on our socials at Valentine in the Morning. I'm John Camusci, that's what's trending in music.
2: Did he do Six Season?
4: He did not do Six Season. No.
2: Shoot.
4: This one and a track called The Great Divide.
2: Oh, yeah, that's a pretty good song.
4: Six Season was the other album, his old one.
2: Yeah, I still like the song, though, and I wanted him to do it.
4: It's a banger.
2: Okay. Did you see the promos for SNL with Matt Damon and that tall redheaded guy? Who's he?
4: Oh, he's
2: one of the comedians.
4: I know who you're talking about.
2: Yeah, tall redhead guy. Very funny.
4: I think they're from TikTok. Yeah.
2: So if you haven't seen him on SNL's page, they're actually very, very funny. Matt Damon is very, very good on SNL this past week.
4: He really is, yeah.
2: Yeah. I didn't watch the show, to be fair. I just watched their Instagram.
3: That's what I usually do. Yeah.
2: How are they making any money if that's the case? You know, they're not getting a check from Meta for like a gazillion dollars for people watching these things.
5: Yeah. I bet they make a ton on YouTube, though.
2: You think so?
5: Yes.
4: Yeah, their YouTube's pop off
5: as well. That's what a lot of the late night shows as well.
2: Is that where their advertisers are and stuff?
4: Mm-hmm.
2: So people aren't actually sitting down watching the show anymore. They're just watching the YouTube or they're watching the Instagram or the TikTok or whatever.
5: And enough do watch it live that it just probably keeps it, you know, going. But it's bigger on the replay stuff.
4: For sure.
2: Who's the person that sits there and watches it on the TV at night? Who are you?
3: Yeah, right.
2: Call now. All right, it's Valentine morning. $1,000 coming up at 8. Plus, if your group of friends had a reality show, what would it be called?
3: This text says The Real Housewives of Corona, which I love. And another text says Survivor. The show is us just trying to get through each week.
6: Shine bright like a diamond. Shine bright like a diamond.

0: 104.3 MyFam, it is Valentine in the morning. So if you got your friends together and you had a reality show, what would that show be called? John, with all your friends, what do you think your reality show would be called?
1: We would be The Real Boyfriends of Orange County.
0: The Real Boyfriends of Orange County.
1: Yeah. We just meet up every Friday night, sit for some Korean barbecue.
0: Kiss the homies.
1: And just argue about stuff for an hour.
0: Right. Do you remember when he first told us that? He goes, haven't you ever just kissed your homies?
2: Yeah, he said it as if, like, clearly we had done it too. And then started to back off a little when he was like, yeah, I kiss all seven of my roommates on the mouth before
1: sometimes
2: I leave.
1: It's true, yeah. Sometimes I forget.
0: Was it New Year's that he did it?
2: No, it was just
0: an ordinary day.
2: Yes, every day before
0: and
2: they leave.
0: Listen, there's no judgment. It's just not something that maybe Brian and I grew up with.
1: Totally.
0: You're a different generation. What gen are you, Gen?
1: I'm a millennial. Like a young millennial.
0: Right. So he's Gen... And his buddies, his frat guys, they just all kiss each other on the lips when they greet.
1: It's funny to tell that to like guys who are from an older generation because
0: it
1: freaks them out.
2: We're
0: not freaking out. No, we're cool with it, bro.
1: Okay. That's because I've said it 100 times. The first time, Brian freaked out.
0: All right, we might have freaked out.
1: You do what?
0: We're cool that it's just...
1: I don't
0: see myself kissing you guys on the lips.
1: I'll kiss you on the cheek if you're like going away for a year. I'd be like, see you later.
0: going away for a year?
1: Yeah.
0: So for 6 months, I get a handshake. For a year, I get a kiss.
1: Even if you were going on vacay for a week, I'd see you later.
0: Right.
1: You know?
0: Dude, I have a funny feeling you'd give me a kiss if I went to the bathroom.
1: I probably would.
0: I was going away just to run to the restroom.
1: Weird if you make it
0: no,
1: weird.
0: No, we're making it weird. Well.
2: Well, I don't know.
0: Yeah, are we making it weird? Jill, what do you think about this?
3: With John, it makes sense. Like,
0: okay,
3: John
0: but the other guys
3: friends...
0: aren't John either. So you have to think that they're telling their friends a story like, oh, I kiss John on the lips when I see him.
1: It's true.
3: Yeah. I don't know. His group of friends, they just seem like fun.
0: Uh-huh.
3: You know?
0: When you add in that they like to hang out, or did, on Saturday mornings in John's bed, all of them got into John's bed Saturday mornings listening to Natasha Bedingfield.
1: Yeah.
3: To me, I think because I know John so well, it just doesn't seem
0: doesn't
3: weird
0: phase
3: to
0: you?
3: Me.
1: Multiply
3: no.
1: It.
0: Yeah.
3: But like, you know, Jolly Joe Bro, Teacher Kyle, like all that. Yeah. I just, it works.
2: It is a show.
3: Yeah. It works.
2: It's a show.
1: Characters on a show.
3: Yeah.
0: It would be a pretty good reality show.
1: Instead of Central Perk, it was just my bedroom in the house. Yeah.
0: Your bedroom and all the boys just jumped in your bed and kissed each other in the lips and played Natasha Bedingfield.
1: Okay, the lips didn't happen that much. Okay, that's your fantasy. But
0: once in a while. He's backing off that pretty fast. Jill, what about your friends? What would you call it?
3: That.
0: No, I know. Why do we even go to anybody now, right? Don't even bother calling. You can't top that.
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5: At 31043.
3: In Southern California, it is not just what you drive, it is what you are a part of. 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From the places we gather to the celebrations we share, Toyota keeps showing up because community drives everything here.
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0: Glad you called me out on that, John, thing, because it's kind of like when you go to karaoke and somebody really, really good goes on stage, then you have to follow them. You're like, no, I'm not going to follow them. Following John's thing would have been hard.
3: Yeah, thank you. Thanks.
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0: 7:32, the weather today, hot and windy. It's going to be warm out there today. Very hot. Temps 80s to upper 90s. Low to mid 70s near the beaches. 61 in Whittier, 60 in Brea. Jill's got the entertainment headlines coming up.
3: 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Coming up at 7:50.
0: Jessica, if your friend group had a reality TV show, what would it be called?
29: Well, there's a group of us, and of course, we're all hardworking moms, but when we get together, we love to cheers to beers.
3: Love it.
29: Yep.
0: Brian Burton would watch that show. Ready. He loves that, too.
1: I, too, would watch that show.
0: Yeah, you'd like that, too? Are you a beer guy?
1: Yeah.
0: Are you?
1: I'm like a beer guy.
0: A beer.
1: I love a beer.
0: Yeah. Are you IPAs, or what do you drink? What's your thing?
29: I am so basic. I'm stuck on Coors Light.
0: Okay.
29: Mm-hmm. Yeah.
0: Yeah, I've never been a beer person. That's not me.
29: We're about to all go party at No Doubt.
3: Oh, have jealous. Fun.
0: Do you know what to wear?
29: Yes. Yes, I have my outfit picked out. Thank you very much. I will be wearing black and white checkered skirt.
0: Okay.
3: Cute.
0: Yeah, because Gwen came on our show and she gave suggestions for what everybody should wear, and it's up on our Instagram right now.
29: Oh, my gosh. I'm so down. I can't wait. There's a big group of us, and we are so excited.
0: Yeah, I think it's better if she tells you instead of this middle-aged white man telling you what to wear.
29: It's all right. I've got it nailed down.
0: All right, perfect. Have fun.
29: Love your show. Have a great day.

0: 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It's Valentine in the morning. 8:40 this morning. A big blowout of tickets for Second Chance Prom. Oh, you went back to your infant days?
1: When you
0: Sorry.
1: Say blowout.
0: Blowout, right. Sorry, I took it back. Sorry. It's triggering for some people. Sorry. A big blowout of prom tickets coming up at 8:40 this morning. Be here at 8:40 if you want to go to Second Chance Prom. It is 104.3 MyFM. It's Valentine in the morning.

0: 104.3 MyFam. It's Valentine the morning, 7:41. Melissa, good morning. How are you today?
1: Oh, good morning. I'm great. How are you guys?
0: We're doing all right. How was your weekend? Was it good?
1: Yeah, it was great. It was a great Mother's Day. I got to sleep in until 11.
2: Oh, nice.
0: And did they have breakfast waiting for you when you got up?
1: No, we went out to breakfast afterwards. I think we knew better than to wake me up.
0: Good for you.
2: Yeah, that's all right.
0: So if your group of friends had a reality show, what would it be called?
1: And so I told my daughter, she's in middle school, I told her that it would be Drama Trauma.
0: Drama Trauma.
1: There's so much drama going on at this age, and like there's also some trauma because of this age, and so I thought it fit perfectly.
0: So that's mainly with the kids, though, right? So you and your friends would have all this drama and trauma from your kids' activities, I assume?
1: Well, it would be my daughter. If my daughter had a reality show, I have no idea what mine would be. But if my daughter had one,
0: I was telling her
1: that would be her friend group.
0: Drama, trauma. You'd just be watching that show. You wouldn't actually have one yourself.
2: The Drama, Trauma Mama.
3: Oh, that's good.
0: Ooh. Drama, Trauma Mama.
2: Okay. That'd be yours.
1: I like that.
0: Andy drama, Cohen is taking it right now. He's going to have you on Bravo.
1: Yes, I will take it.
0: Thanks, Melissa. Have a great day.
1: All right. Thanks, you guys, too.
0: Bye-bye. Ashley, if your group of friends had a reality show, what would it be called?
4: Roommates by Chance, Besties by Choice.
0: Oh, how cute. Oh, yeah. You guys love each other, don't you?
4: We do. Well, we were randomly matched together in college about 20 years ago, and we still get together for girls' trips.
0: God, I hope that's the case with my son. He's off to TCU this fall, and they found each other. Him and this other kid, they're going to try and do a quad at four guys, but then you got
3: to
0: pick like one other guy, I guess.
3: In your specific room.
0: Right, just in case you don't get the quad or whatever.
3: Mm.
0: And he's got some kid from like the East Coast who also plays soccer. So they kind of matched up that way. They found each other like on Instagram or something.
2: Mm. Oh,
0: I guess
2: cool.
0: So many different sites are dedicated to finding a roommate.
3: Absolutely.
0: You know, finding your people in college. It's crazy.
2: Sound old. I was about to say back in my day, but that was just randomly
0: smoke
2: picked.
0: Signals?
2: You had no. But like, I remember my friends, you know, getting matched up with their roommates. They had absolutely no idea who
0: yeah,
2: they
0: it was
2: were
0: random.
2: Gonna be
3: walking
2: into.
3: It still
2: into.
3: Is that way some
0: yeah,
3: places.
0: It is.
3: But I think you know who it is ahead of time. So if you wanted to start building that connection, I think you can do that.
0: Like okay. Over the summer and stuff like
3: yeah,
0: that.
3: Okay. Text yeah, text a little bit. Yeah.
2: Yeah.
0: Did you live on campus?
2: No, I was home.
0: So who was your roommate?
2: My parents.
3: Oh. Cool.
2: I said my friends.
0: Well, we didn't know.
2: You guys all know. I didn't.
0: No, I didn't know. I really didn't know.
2: I said when my friends
0: but
2: had
0: roommates. But I didn't mean it in a bad way. Ashley, you could jump in at any point here and help out.
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3: 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I'm John Camucci. That's your traffic on Valentine in the morning.
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2: ABC has announced that July 13th will be the premiere date of Dancing with the Stars, The Next Pro. It's a spinoff. It's going to be hosted by Robert Irwin, and it's going to be searching for the next professional dancer to join the Dancing with the Stars pros in season 35. So it'll be July 13th. And The Voice is getting ready for its 30th season. First, it was announced Adam Levine is coming back as a coach. Then Kelly Clarkson was just announced. And then The Voice was teasing the next coach by putting a huge mustache on the back of a red chair. And now it's confirmed. Maybe it wasn't the drugs. Riley Green. He will be on The Voice this fall as a coach for its 30th season. Now, the last season of The Voice only had three coaches, but that was like the Battle of Champions, like kind of little spinoff of it. So we don't know. Are we going to get a fourth coach? Will it just be these three? I think we're going to get one more, but we will wait and see. I'm Jill with Entertainment Headlines.
0: Do I not know this guy? Who is this guy?
3: He is Riley the Green. Hottest man in country right now.
0: Really? Seriously?
3: This man is so attractive.
2: Oh, he's so handsome.
3: Every guy wants to look like him.
0: I meant musically.
3: Oh, yeah. He's really good.
0: Okay. He's the hottest man in country right now.
2: Very good looking guy.
0: Where would I first turn Merle? You know who's very attractive to me?
2: Who?
0: The guy that won Traitors that wrestles snakes.
2: You know, remember him? From Love Island?
0: Yeah, he was on Love Island.
2: Rob?
0: He's a good-looking dude. He's a fun guy. I guess he's like a snake catcher or something. I don't know.
3: Cute!
2: He wears overalls without a shirt.
0: Yep.
2: And I've never liked that on anybody until Rupp. Yep. So I was like, oh, it works.
0: I've been thinking about trying that because I'm trying to up my game on my outfit and stuff like that.
2: Okay.
0: And I'm thinking about maybe coming in overalls without a shirt.
3: Give it a shot.
2: Yeah,
3: should
2: why
3: we
2: not?
3: Do a shot? Life's too short.
0: Right. If it wasn't for trucks.
3: The most country song ever.
0: Yeah, what comes after
3: sounds
0: that?
3: Sounds like song? An SNL skit of a country song.
0: You know what's next? If it wasn't for trucks, what's he singing about?
3: Oh, no.
0: Nope. He never gets that far. All right, you got some happy news? Reach out 31043. Is anything making you smile today? Can you share that with us? Text 31043. They say the

0: Es tiempo de buenas noticias con Valentín en la mañana.
1: Hey, Paige, good morning. What is your happy news today?
2: Good morning. I have a few big life events coming up. Okay. I graduate with a doctorate on May 30th.
3: Let's go.
1: Stop.
2: And
1: That's
2: then
1: amazing.
2: I then get married on June 3rd.
4: Oh,
2: whoa. So it's a huge life event.
4: Yes.
2: Yeah.
1: Now, does the invitation say doctor for you already, even though you don't technically have it yet?
2: So

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0: Backstreet Boys, 104.3 MyFam. It is Valentine in the morning. That gets the blood flowing on a Monday. Mm-hmm. Bow, bow, bow, bow, bow, bow, bow, bow. Could have done that. Charlie Puth is the guy doing it.
1: Yeah, you could have. It sounded really good.
0: Thank you. Mm-hmm. Bow, bow, bow, bow, bow, bow, bow. Can you do that? Oh, stop the presses. We found our new mouth noise maker for the Backstreet Boys. Wow.
1: Thank you.
0: Coming up later on this hour, Profession Confession. Have you ever dated a customer? 31043.
1: Jewel posted on Facebook saying, yes, way back when I worked at Mervyn's, he came in flirting and swept me off my feet. At least for a good month or so.
0: Wow.
1: And then Chrissy said, my husband was security and I was the customer. And we've been together nearly 15 years.
0: It is a battle of the sexes. Representing the men, his name is Joe. Living in La Habra. Works as a pharmaceutical associate. Enjoys going to football games. Joe, what's up, buddy?
2: What's up, Joe?
3: Hey, good morning.
0: Hey, Joe.
1: Representing the ladies, her name is Sarah. She lives in Rancho Cucamonga. She works as a teacher and enjoys watching her kids play baseball. Let's hear it for Sarah.
0: Sarah.
4: Good morning.
1: Good morning.
0: Here's how it works, Sarah. I'm going to ask you a few questions. Joe, Jill's going to ask you some questions. Best out of three wins. If we're still tied, the end of regulation, we go to a not-so-tough tiebreaker question. Let us start with the ladies. Your question. Sarah, what is the name of Taylor Swift's career-spanning world tour that became the highest grossing ever?
4: Oh, I think it was a 1980-something. I don't know.
0: It was the Eras Tour. They called it the Eras Tour. Career spanning.
1: Joe, what did fans trade with each other at the Eras Tour?
3: Bracelets?
1: Yes. Friendship bracelets.
0: Okay, guys on the board, 1-0. Here we go. In The Lion King, what is the name of Simba's father?
4: Mufasa.
0: Oh, yeah. Correct.
1: Joe, the Sultan is the father of what Disney princess?
3: Jasmine.
1: Yes, Jasmine's correct.
0: Current score is 2-1. You got to get this right or the men win. I know a lot of pressure, but here we go. Think you're going to be okay. Which streaming service is home to Stranger Things and Bridgerton?
4: Netflix.
0: Mm-hmm. Bridgerton.
1: And Joe, you can win it with this one. Which streaming service is home to Paradise and the Kardashians?
3: Hulu.
1: Yes, Hulu's correct.
0: Oh my God, who is this guy? Nice job, dude. Fellas, win. You got it. Wow. Battle of the Sexes Championship Certificate posted on social. Use the hashtag Valentine in the morning. You share that with pride, okay?
2: Oh.
0: And, dude, tickets to go see our friend Niall Horan, Kia Forum, May 22nd. You will be up front. You're going to be in the fifth row.
2: All right.
0: Yeah, and then tomorrow, Tuesday, fourth row. Wednesday, third row. Thursday, second row. And then it's a front row Friday.
1: Yeah.
0: How about that?
2: Hey.
0: Nice job, dude.
3: Thank you, bro.
0: You're welcome. Congratulations. Sarah, as you exit the stage, this moment is entirely yours. You take it away.
4: Thanks for letting me play. You guys have a good rest of your day.
0: You too. Thank you very much. Happy Monday.
4: Thank you. Right there.
0: Coming up, three things you need to know. FIFA just announced the acts that will be performing at the opening ceremony for the World Cup at SoFi. You will not believe who's going to be doing the opening ceremonies for FIFA. Does it fit for the World Cup? Coming up in three things you need to know. John's got the morning traffic.
5: Well, if you go through Costa Mesa on your commute this morning on that 55 South, you may want to find a new route right now. Right before the 405, there's a crash that's got three of the left lanes blocked right now. Delays up to almost an hour on the freeway right now. Some stop traffic all the way from 17th Street. And then in Diamond Bar on the 60 freeway westbound at Grand Avenue, we have an accident that has been cleared from the right two lanes. So things are improving a little bit, about 10 to 15 minutes of a delay there. Stop and go traffic from what Reservoir Street. I'm John Camucci. That's your traffic on Valentine in the morning.
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0: 818, it's Valentine in the morning. 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Today's expected to be the hottest day of the week, with temperatures in the 80s and 90s across most of Southern California. Some inland cities could reach close to 100 degrees. The National Weather Service says dry air, strong winds, and low humidity also increasing the risk of wildfires. So be aware of that. A slight cool down expected later on this week, but forecasters say temps could rise again by the weekend. Nintendo planning to raise the price of the new Switch 2 console from $450 to $500 starting September. Company says the high cost of parts, tariffs, blockades, blah, blah, blah. It's the reason for the increase. Nintendo sales over the past year have gone over $15 billion, partly thanks to the popularity of the Super Mario Galaxy movie. Okay, hold on. So they made like $15 billion. Mm-hmm. And then they're going, oh, these tariffs, oh, these things, you know. You're making money. You just saw a chance to make more.
22: They know people will buy it. They can't resist
0: right.
22: the Switch.
0: Do you have a Switch?
22: Yes. We have a
0: really?
22: Switch 1.
0: You have a Switch 1?
22: And
0: I'm sorry.
22: Now I'm under the pressure to get a Switch 2.
0: Who's telling you about that? The kids?
22: Yes, because all the best games are on Switch 2.
0: Of
22: you don't. You can't play Madden on
0: really?
22: Switch 1. You can't play all
0: yeah.
22: the
0: And
22: cool
0: Switch
22: games.
0: Is a handheld video game, right?
22: Mm-hmm.
0: Isn't it too small, though? Can you see the screen?
5: You can plug it into the TV, though, and blow it up if you want to.
0: Really?
5: Yeah.
0: Oh, do you do that with yours?
22: Oh, yeah.
0: Wow.
22: We have time.
0: You know what I got my wife? Cheaper than Switch? An Atari.
22: Like, recently?
0: Yeah.
22: Huh.
0: Like a month ago, I got an Atari.
22: You really? Can still find an Atari?
0: Yeah. The Atari came out with all new Ataris.
22: Really?
0: Oh. Yeah, they're like cool, and they got all the retro games and stuff, and the joysticks and everything else, just new tech inside.
22: Oh, that
5: nice.
22: Cool.
5: All right.
0: Yeah, I'm the coolest. John, what's trending in music?
5: FIFA just announced the headlining performers for the 2026 World Cup opening ceremonies across Northern America.
0: Here we go.
5: Now, here are the headliners this year. For LA, it's going down June 12th, nearly a month away at SoFi Stadium. Katy Perry, Future, Tyla, Lisa, Rema, and Anita.
0: Everybody just has one name?
5: Everyone, it's a very big one-name
0: yeah,
5: lineup.
0: It's a one-name lineup.
5: Now, Canada's kind of rocks. I'm kind of jealous of it. Same day, Canada has Michael Bublé,
1: oh, cool.
5: Alanis Morissette,
1: oh.
5: and Alessia Cara.
1: Nice.
0: That's
5: very Canadian. And then Mexico's is the day before. They have J Balvin, Maná, and Alejandro Fernandez. So
1: oh.
5: they still said some more will be announced yeah. soon, but that's what we have so far. And we still don't know who's doing the halftime show yet. That's supposed to be huge at the very end
0: gotcha.
5: Of it.
0: Gotcha. And we've got like shows all across the country, right? It's not
5: yes.
0: just LA. Like Dallas, I think, actually has the most.
5: Oh,
0: Cowboys Stadium is getting a ton of games.
5: Yeah, the oh. final, I believe, is in Jersey at like
0: MetLife. Oh, is it really?
5: I believe, yeah.
0: Okay.
5: I'm John Camucci. That's what's trending in music.
0: Okay, coming up, a chance at tickets into our second chance prom, plus profession confession right now. Have you ever dated a customer? Text in at 31043.
1: This text says, I worked at a coffee shop and a man came in every single morning for a month before asking me out. I agreed, but it was awful and I'll never do that again. Another text says, I dated a regular at the restaurant I worked at. My coworkers said they knew it was going to happen before we ever
0: mm-hmm.
1: did. And then this text says, my current wife left her number on the receipt 10 years ago.
0: Cute.
1: Love
0: Jill,
1: that.
0: You ever date a customer?
1: I wanted to.
0: Is that a listener or is that?
1: Well, no, when I worked at a tanning salon,
0: yes.
1: there was a guy that would come in, you know, maybe once a week.
0: Yes.
1: And he was so cute. But,
0: so
1: you know,
0: cute.
1: Me, I'm so shy. I never did anything about it. But he was really cute.
0: And he would go in the other room and he'd take mm-hmm. off his clothes and hop in that tanning bed.
1: He would do 15 minutes in the stand-up.
22: You were really watching, huh?

0: 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It is Valentine in the morning. 866-544-MYFM. Text in 31043. Kevin, good morning in Orange. How are you today?
1: Hey, good. How are you guys doing?
0: We're doing all right. So did you ever date a customer?
1: I did. I was a manager at a video store, like one of those Blockbuster stores. And I met my wife there. And 23 years later, like I said, we're married and we have 5 kids.
2: Wow.
0: Dude, great story. I got to ask you, it's a question you always get asked, right? You ready for it?
1: Let's do it.
0: Do you think you could answer it without me even asking the question? You met her at a video store.
1: I waived all her late fees.
2: Was she kind?
1: She always rewinded.
0: What did she rent that caught your attention that you talked about?
1: Just all the new movies. I would make sure I save them for her during the weekend, so make sure they weren't checked out for her.
0: You'd save them for her? And that was before you guys even dated? You'd save the movies just in case she came in so you'd have something for her?
1: Yeah, it'll give me something to talk to her about.
2: Oh,
0: my God,
2: that's
0: dude.
2: That's so sweet.
0: You player. Look at you, Kev. Solid move, man. And how long have you been married now?
1: We've been together 23 years. Our first date was actually yesterday, 23 years ago.
0: Oh, great. Yeah, that made no sense at first.
2: Anniversary.
0: That's nice, yeah. Dude. I wish I remember date stuff. Nah, that's a thing for guys. No, I remember the first date, but I don't have the date locked in because I didn't know on that first date I was going to marry this girl.
1: I cheated. I have a countdown app on my phone, so I just
0: cheat. Yeah, like modern days now, you just put it in your phone or you have a picture that you took so you can go back and find it. Back in the day with me, if you didn't scroll it on the cave wall, you didn't know about it. All right, thanks, Kev. Take care, buddy.
1: You too. Bye.
0: All right, see you. Bye-bye. Christina, good morning. How are you today?
3: Good. How are you?
0: We are good. Did you ever date a customer?
3: Unfortunately, yes.
0: Oh, so this could be different than this previous story. So go ahead. What happened?
3: So I was a dance teacher for many years, and I started dating one of my students' dads.
2: Oh.
3: And at the time, he was going through a really nasty divorce. And just everything about it was so wrong.
0: Yeah.
3: I was young, I was naive, I was stupid, and he owned a boat, you know? He had money and he owned a boat.
4: He owned a boat!
5: Well, what were you going to do?
2: Boat gets you every time!
0: Does a boat get you every time, Jill?
2: A guy with a boat? I had a guy with a boat once.
0: You had a guy with a boat?
2: Yeah, wasn't a great guy.
0: Should every girl have a guy with a boat?
2: I mean, it teaches you. You learn a lesson.
4: Well, there are some nice guys with boats.
6: Yeah, I know.
0: No, they always say that's when they kill the wife. They take her out the sea, dump her off the boat.
4: Whoa, You've seen those shows.
0: Those cold case files. And I went fishing for a while, and she just fell off. You're always falling off of boats out in the middle of the ocean and stuff. You might have dodged a bullet there, Christina.
3: And they all do have a certain look. They're older men that have, like, this little dog, and they're always on their boat.
0: Uh-huh.
3: Probably always have a beer in their hand.
0: Yeah.
3: Uh-huh. You know,
0: I mean, it kind of sounds like a great life. I wouldn't mind sitting in a boat with a little dog and a beer. That sounds fantastic.
4: You swept up yourself.
0: Yes. I'm into me. I swept myself off my own feet, and now I'm on a boat going out to Catalina. Wow. All right, Christina. So you dodged that bullet. You got out of that. You dated him for a little bit, and there you go, right?
3: Right.
0: All right. Do you still teach dance? What do you do for a living?
3: I now work at an equine therapy location for students with special needs.
2: Oh, wow.
0: Okay. Is that horses, equine?
3: Yes. Yes,
0: oh, wow.
3: Yes.
0: That's fantastic. God, what was that movie years ago where that horse is like a therapy horse for the young girl? It's Robert Redford. Was it The Horse Whisperer?
4: I think you're right.
0: Yeah.
4: Yes.
0: Oh, that was such a great movie back in the day.
3: Yeah. Yep.
0: That was very good. All right. Well, you got us in the boat kick now. We're all going to think about boats.
3: Happy Monday.
0: Happy Monday. Thanks, Christina.
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0: Dude, you got a hitch in the back of that Highlander?
5: I do not at the moment, no.
0: Could you get one on there, though?
5: Yeah, I could put one on
0: It's
5: today.
0: Hitch ready, right?
5: Yeah.
0: Tow ready?
5: Tow ready.
0: Let's get a boat.
5: I'm in.
0: Valentine in the morning boat.
5: You pay for it, though.
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20: Some slowing in Montecito Heights on the 110 southbound if you're at Avenue 43. A crash has got the center lane blocked right now. Looks like it's backing things up about 15 minutes in that area. Some stop-and-go traffic from Via Mariscal. And then in Pasadena on the 210 west at Fair Oaks Avenue, looks like a crash in the right shoulder here. This is backing things up quite a bit here. About 20 to 30 minutes in that area. Some stop-and-go traffic from Sunflower. I'm John Camucci. That's your traffic on Valentine in the Morning.
0: I wonder how many kids graduating college and stuff like that are hoping for a big donor. 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
0: The weather today, hot, windy, temps 80s to upper 90s, low to mid 70s through the beaches, 69 in Santa Clarita, 62 in Newport Beach. Jill's got the entertainment headlines coming up.
2: Britney Spears is back on Instagram and has made her first statement since checking in and checking out of rehab. I'll tell you what she said coming up at 8:50.
0: Jody, tell us the time that you dated a customer.
1: So I went to the grocery store and I walked in and I was really sunburned and I needed some aloe vera. So I asked the guy standing at the front, could you help me? Because he was very fair skinned. I figured if anyone knew where it was, he would.
0: Hilarious.
1: And we started chatting and I just thought that he was really cute. And then I left the store. It was very, you know, I was like, okay, what am I supposed to do?
0: Right.
1: So I kind of started going into the grocery store more and more often than I needed to. I made it on a regular basis. And then one night I saw that he walked to his car. So then I became a little stalkerish. And whenever I saw his car, I'd make sure to go into the store. And over time, we just started chatting. And I realized that, you know, he had said that he was in a really bad relationship and that, you know, things were going on. And I was like, oh, I can't do this. This guy's in a relationship. That's not the way I work. And then he stopped. I didn't see him. And I was really sad. I'm like, oh, my gosh, he's no longer at the store. Ended up that his dad had passed away. It was really sad. And then he came back and we started chatting more and became friends. And we really did. We became friends. But he didn't even know my name. He never asked me my name. So one morning I had gone running and I needed to buy something and all I had was a check. And I wrote a check and that's how he figured out what my name was.
0: Jody?
1: And
0: Jody?
1: Yes?
0: I've got to run to the restroom, but I think you've got this, okay?
3: Stop.
0: You just keep going. You're doing well. You've got this. I'll be right back.
1: Seriously, is my story going too long?
0: No.
2: No. We need all these details.
3: Well, maybe you
2: No, we
3: details.
2: Need them all.
0: All right, so
1: I'll cut to the chase. I will cut to the chase.
0: Okay, go ahead.
1: I mean, I'm telling you, we've been married 30 years. He's a great guy, but it took him a while to kind of get the clue. I finally met, and we finally connected in December. So I met him initially in April. He finally asked me for my number in December after his relationship had ended. He called me the next day. My friend told me I needed to call him back, and I'm like, no, I need to make him wait. But I didn't. So I called him back. We went out December 23rd. I told my son the next day it was a nice date. She said to me, you're going to marry him. And I did 2 years later.
2: Wow. And been married 30 years now?
1: Yes. And we have 3 wonderful kids. So I'm sorry my story took so long, but there's so many details. And he's such a wonderful guy. But I met him at the grocery store.
0: $100 on the table. Actually, Brian, $100 for you as well. Recap that story.
2: Okay, you ready?
0: Go.
2: All right, so Jody had aloe vera. And she went to the store.
3: I don't have time to go back.
0: Jody, 30 years is awesome. That's great, love.
2: Does he know how you stalked him with the car and all of that now?
1: Oh, totally.
2: Okay.
1: Totally. Yeah. Everyone knows. I mean, yes.
0: And you've told everybody this story.
1: You asked.
0: That's true. We did ask. Thanks, Jody. Appreciate it. 866-544-MYFM, Second Chance Prom, right after this song, your chance to win. Remember when I dated a customer back in the day?
2: You did?
0: It began on a Thursday. It's not the Thursday you're thinking of. It was actually the Thursday before Labor Day weekend. It was warm out, not humid warm, more of like a coastal warm.
2: Okay.
0: Yeah, it was a very nice day.

0: wasn't just an ordinary Thursday. It was a Thursday that I think, as we look back, you know, it was a Thursday that really stands out. Oh, my gosh. Oh, that's very funny. Val, please wake me up once a grocery store dating story is over. Okay. People will be on the moon when she finishes this story. Oh, I can't believe Valentine has anything to say about somebody else going too deep or too many details in a story. He's the king of that.
1: Oh!
0: He's the king of that. Yes, and there's only room for one in that court. I'm so sorry. No, it's a good story. We all have details to our lives, right? When we share stories, right?
1: Right. Mm-hmm. Oh, yeah.
0: Yeah, you've got to. So let's make a story for you. How about second chance prom? How it's going to work.
1: So you're going to use the talkback feature on our iHeartRadio app. Make sure you're listening to us, 104.3 MyFM. Then tap the red microphone that's right there at the top of the screen on the iHeartRadio app. And you're going to send us a talkback with your name, your phone number, and then just mention prom in there somewhere. And then you could win a table for four.
0: Now, this is happening right now.
1: Yes.
0: And there's a cutoff on this. We're doing it like right now. Yes. We're going to get into it in a few minutes. We'll start listening back to them. Mm-hmm. So if you want to go to Second Chance Prom, you got to open up the iHeartRadio app. Start listening to 104.3 MyFM, red microphone icon up right-hand corner. Click it. Leave us a 30-second voice note about how you want to go to prom, your name, your phone number, all that stuff. 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
1: Yeah.
0: So this is the time to do it. Don't be doing this later on today. Do it right now if you want a table for four to Second Chance Prom.
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1: Ben Affleck and Matt Damon are being sued by the real-life Miami area police officers who allegedly inspired their movie, The Rip. If you haven't seen the movie, it's about a narcotics raid which became the largest money seizure in the area's history with more than $24 million in cash. And the text at the very beginning of the movie says, inspired by true events. Well, the real-life officers are not named in the movie, and they say the movie has unfairly damaged their reputation by portraying them negatively. And the lawsuit says the film's use of unique, non-generic details of the June 29th, 2016 investigation, combined with its Miami area setting and portrayal of a narcotics team, creates a reasonable assumption that the officers depicted are the plaintiffs. So they said, my clients are now hurt for the rest of their lives with everybody perceiving that they are dirty.
0: Do they take money or something? Is that what the story's about, the cops in the movie?
1: Apparently, yes.
0: $24 million, it's hard to like, you know.
1: Yeah. I haven't seen the film. Wait, what? What are you saying?
0: What? Wait, what? What?
1: You say you take a little something?
0: Okay. $24 million from a bunch of drug guys?
28: A lot of money.
0: Yeah. That's, I mean, God loves somebody for doing their job, but... You know, that'd be tough if it's sitting there. $24 million, wouldn't you? Just you and your buddy, you walk in, cameras on, you made the bust.
1: No. No, you put the money in the bags, you throw them in the truck, do a double tap, the truck's off.
28: The double tap.
1: You know, like they do in Law and Order SVU.
0: You know, I do the double tap at the grocery store getting into my Prius.
28: They put the grocery.
0: So the double tap as a police officer is always meant so the bus, the ambulance could pull away or something like that, or the vehicle knew to pull away at that point. That's what that double tap in the back of the vehicle means to the officer inside that he's good to go. Mm-hmm. Or the ambulance driver. You do it on ambulances too. But you wouldn't take a little bit of cash, $24 million?
1: Absolutely not. Do you know who you're talking to?
0: Bri, what about you?
28: I feel like I shouldn't answer this. I'd take, of course I'd take the money.
0: Not 24 million. You have to leave some.
28: I'd leave like a million.
0: I took $23 million. Wow.
1: Britney Spears has released her first statement since checking in and then checking out of rehab following her DUI. She posted a photo of a snake and said, "Snakes are symbolic of good health, higher consciousness, and pure luck. I'm so thankful to my friends and so many new beautiful people I've met throughout my spiritual journey." She said, "I still have to learn how to be kind to myself and the way I speak to myself. It's a never-ending journey, and sometimes I just stop, look up, and say, 'Wow, God, I think that was you,' and smile on." I'm Jill with Aaron Tiemann Headlines.
0: I would just take enough to cover, like, travel ball fees. You know, kids season. And their travel teams. That's it. Just cover that. You know, that's all. Talk to me. Olivia Dean, Man I Need. 104.3 MyFM. It is Valentine in the morning. $1,000 coming your way 9 o'clock.

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It is Valentine in the morning. It's 9:10. Good morning. Thanks for joining the show today. Have you made us the number one preset in the iHeartRadio app? If you haven't, we'd love you to do that. When you listen to 104.3 MyFam, look right up the top. It has a preset button. 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
1: Hi, this is Mercedes, and I would like to go to Second Chance Prom because I did not get to take a date. I took my brother because he didn't get to go to prom. And then my senior prom, I didn't have a date. And then my husband, he didn't ever get to go to any dance nor prom. So I would like to, you know, seize this opportunity to take him. I hope you pick us. Thank you.
0: Mercedes, good morning to you.
2: Good morning.
0: Mercedes, we're saying yes to your dress. We're picking you for prom, Mercedes. You're the winner.
2: Oh my God, thank you.
0: Mercedes, June 11th, we are going to have our Second Chance Prom.
3: You've won a table for four, Mercedes. It's our third annual Second Chance Prom with City Cruises, brought to you by Toyota. You're getting a table for four, and we'll have dinner and drinks. There's a live DJ. There's dancing. Take photos all around the boat. It's so fun.
2: I'm shaking.
0: Mercedes, are you ready to shake it on the dance floor?
2: Yes. Thank you so much.
4: Mercedes, are you in the bathroom right now?
5: Oh.
0: Weirdo?
2: I'm in the hallway.
4: Oh, okay.
5: You in the bathroom?
4: I heard the echo.
0: Mercedes, are you sitting on a toilet right now? We don't want to interrupt anything. Yeah, a bit of an echo. Sure, yeah. Mercedes, it's going to be so much fun. So who's coming with you? So your husband's coming, and then your brother's coming too?
2: I don't know. Maybe, yeah. Take him again.
0: Well, that's what you mentioned in your iHeartRadio talkback feature. So you definitely bring your husband, though, right?
2: Yes, absolutely.
0: All right, so then the other two, you're not sure yet who they're going to be.
2: No, not yet.
0: All right, well, you're going to have so much fun. Have you listened to this over the years and said, I just want to be at Second Chance Prom?
2: Yes, I've been trying for so long, so I'm so excited.
0: Oh, my God. So much fun to relive those memories.
3: The videos that Laura's been posting on our Instagram, like, I look back, I'm like, gosh, you know what? That is such a fun night.
4: It was a good time.
3: It really was. So good. We're glad you can join us.
2: Thank you so much.
0: Will you hang tight? We'll get you all set. Sorry to interrupt your morning. I know you had some stuff going on. John is right. Look at that right there. John is right.
4: Trust your instincts, people.
0: Hang on, Mercedes. We'll get you all set. Hang on.
4: All right, bad timing for this, but there's some backup in Pomona right now on the 10th Freeway westbound, right before the 57. There's a crash that's, got the right lane a block, some stop-and-go traffic from Indian Hill Boulevard. And then in Irvine on the 5 Freeway northbound, right before Culver Drive, we got a crash in the right shoulder on this one. Only about 5 to 10 minutes added to your delay, but some stop-and-go traffic from the 133. I'm John Camucci. That's your traffic on Valentine in the morning.
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0: 104.3 MyFam. It is Valentine in the morning. Lisa Fox coming up next, 9:46. Have a great Monday. Hopefully you had a good weekend. Thank you so much for listening to us. Lisa's here with the money at 10. We have more tickets for Second Chance Prom tomorrow. And, oh, the Irish out there, you have Niall Horan fans. Tomorrow's going to be a fourth row for Niall Horan. Then Wednesday's third row. Then Thursday, the second row. Friday is what we call a
1: Front Row Friday.
0: Oh, God, I love the alliteration. It's so good.
2: Niall just announced this tour.
0: Like today, right?
3: 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Literally this morning.
2: Yeah.
0: We just purchased the first five rows just like that. We're very fast. Right there in the queue, called Live Nation and said, come on, man, we win these first five rows. So that'll be all day, your chance to win tickets. And, you know, come get that money as well here at 10 o'clock.
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2: At the box office this weekend, The Devil Wears Prada 2 remained at number one, making another $43 million in its second weekend. The new movie, Mortal Kombat 2, debuted with $40 million, coming in at number two. And then Michael held steady in third, making $36.5 million.
6: I want to thank everybody who came out to my movie, and Bubbles and I just like, the creative process for this movie was so inspiring. Thank you, and I hope you really enjoyed it. Thank you very much.
2: Thank you, Michael.
6: You're welcome.
2: The movie The Sheep Detectives came in at number four, and then Billie Eilish, Hit Me Hard and Soft, the tour in 3D, rounded out the top five with $7.5 million.
6: She's not going to beat me, though. So, you know, Michael's going to go over like $1 billion, and thank you very much for that.
2: And Kevin Bacon posted on Instagram that he was hiking with his daughter and her boyfriend, and they came upon a beehive. He said nobody provoked the bees, but for whatever reason, they went into attack mode. He said they stung him everywhere, including underneath his shirt. And in this Instagram post, he said, they must not have liked my work or something, because they left the two of them alone and they went full on after me. But luckily, he's okay. Michael, anything on that?
6: Oh, yes. I feel like Kevin Bacon tried to cop me with Footloose and everything. And he tried to do those dance moves. But he's not Michael. You know, I appreciate you, Kevin. I think you did a great job. But Michael Jackson is me, and I'm Michael Jackson. There you go. Thank you. Always keep the camera on the feet, because that's where it all is. You got to get the full thing, you know? Gene Kelly always said, make sure the camera sees your feet.
2: And if anybody's wondering if Valentine only does his impression here at work, we get videos over the weekend of this impression as well.
3: Yeah, and it's good.
0: No, I was wrong. Listen, so come clean now. Last week, you guys made fun of me. Laura was the only one, and a bunch of listeners stood up for me and said, that Michael impression is darn near Jafar spot on.
3: I spent some time thinking about this over the weekend and watching the videos. And when you don't look at him and just listen to it.
0: Yeah.
3: It is good.
2: Oh,
0: it's
2: maybe
0: not
2: that's
0: bad.
2: My problem.
3: It really
0: is. It's not bad, guys.
2: There's one thing you say. There's like a word that you say where I'm like, okay, yeah, that's it.
3: Wow, that's nice.
0: One word out of all those words? Just a couple of tee-hees or something?
6: Tee-hee.
3: That was it.
0: That's the one word. When you do that, it's Michael. All right, Jill, thanks.
2: Thank you.
0: Thank you for your show.
2: Thank you.
0: Yeah, all right. There you go. John Camucci, thank you for your show.
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3: Thank you for your show.
0: Adam in the other room, thank you for your show as well. Tasha, thank you for your show. Have a great day. Lisa Fox coming up next with $1,000 at 10 o'clock. We'll get a final check of that morning traffic.
9: All right, in Pomona on the 10 freeway westbound before the 57, we got a crash that's got the right lane blocked right now. Some stop-and-go traffic from Dudley. And a similar situation in Elysian Park on the 5 freeway northbound right before the 110. There's a crash that this time has the left lane blocked. About 10 minutes added to your commute in that area. Nothing too crazy, but some stop-and-go traffic from the 10. I'm John Camucci. That's your traffic on Valentine in the morning.
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Ooh, temp's already so nice outside. Cheers for a gorgeous Monday. 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Yes. Now, Somber, doing this one. It's on my FM.

All the great music, plus your tickets in for the best night out ever. Valentine in the morning, second chance prom. Did you miss your prom? 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

Are you a little walking? Are you getting some of my steps in? 75 and sunny, beautiful Disneyland. I know it's nice where you are, too. So thanks for having us on. Time to get you another $1,000, this time with the word cash. 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

What's not to love about free gas in your tank? Thanks to the money that's coming at you at the top of every hour with our $1,000 fill up, right? Fill up the bank account, that gas tank. We got another grand happening for you right at 1 o'clock every hour till 6. You win. 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

Oh, that's right. 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A little box will pop right up. You'll type in this hour's nationwide keyword, W-I-N, for

Tame Impala featuring a Jennifer Blackpink doing Dracula, but also Spectacular. How about you winning a trip to play pickleball with Weezer in New York City? Oh, yeah, you'll see him live in concert and then beat the you-know-what's out of them at pickleball. Details in just a few. Now Kelly on my thumb.

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Come on. Fill up your tank. Fill up your bank account. 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Right at 3 o'clock, keep it here for your chance to grab a grand.

All the great music plus my buddy Raph taking over next. We've got $1,000 for you with our $1,000 fill-up. And oh, I don't know, a trip to see Mary J. Blige in Vegas, baby. Details of winning. It's all coming.

0: You know, after Taylor Swift and Travis Kelce get married, you know, they're going to be thinking about the next step in life, having kids, and the most popular baby names for this year. Again, for the number one spot for girls and boys, Olivia takes number one for the girls. Liam, the number one most popular baby name for the second year in a row. It's MyFam.
1: I'm holding on your rope, got me 10 feet off.

Katy Perry going to be performing at an upcoming Formula One race, Azerbaijan, in September. Hopefully, she doesn't call herself an F1 driver after that performance. She's already an astronaut, right? She's my fan.

Yeah, my fam and Valentine in the Morning, Second Chance Prom back for its third year. We set sail June 11th with City Cruises in Marina Del Rey. You can relive prom, go to prom for the first time. You could also win a table for four tomorrow, all week with Valentine in the Morning, doing a talk back contest. My fam, brought to you by Toyota. We make it easy.

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My name is Raph. This song definitely feels like the next Thriller. You know, it's like very Halloween kind of vibes, but not a Halloween song. Dracula, Tame Impala, and Jenny from Blackpink.

0: You are this close for your chance to win $1,000. All right, on MyFM, make sure you listen for that keyword, $1,000 fill up right after a traffic update for your ride home.
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2: Calabasas, good news on the 101 northbound before Lost Hills. A wreck has wrapped up. All lanes are now open. Traffic picking up away from Topanga Canyon. Encino, 101 northbound before Havenhurst. They include this crash off to the shoulder. You're on the brakes getting away from Sepulveda Boulevard. Also tough out to Long Beach with a stall, 91 eastbound at the 710. It's in the center divider, but you're on the brakes out of Compton away from Central Avenue. Also tough in South El Monte on the 60 eastbound before Santa Anita Avenue. Looks like they've been holding the two left lanes while they clear this crash with a backup off of the 710.
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